0: To the weather, cloudy with showers today and a top of 23 degrees. Showers again tomorrow and a top of 24. Rainy conditions continuing over the weekend and increasing on Monday. Right now at the Seaway, it is 19 degrees.
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0: Hot Tomato, Tom Grennan, a little bit of love, wrapping up the 20 song in a row music marathon with Olivia. Hot Tomato and Propel Properties, $30,000 tax man is here. 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

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And I'm

0: 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We're giving tax cuts to the tune of 30 grand. 30 grand.
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3: Nikki from Arundel, how are you this morning?
4: Yeah, I'm okay. How are you?
3: Good. What's the weather update? Where are you right now?
4: I'm in Arundel. Amazingly, it's still raining on Pacific Pines side, but not on Arundel side.
3: It's so weird at the moment.
4: Yeah, it's on and off. I can go one side it's raining and one side it's totally not. 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
3: Well, let me tell you about our tax man. 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Now, this is how it works. 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
3: Okay, here we go.
2: Tax man, yeah? Let's get refunding. Can't believe you didn't want that 20K. Crazy. Anyway, the old cash grab you want is paying $55. Taxman out. See you soon, Gold Coast.
3: $55.
4: Oh, awesome. That'll fill my car. That'll be lovely.
3: Good on you, Nikki.
4: All right. Thank you, Liz.
3: It is Hot Tomato and Propel Property $30,000. Taxman will do it again in the next 30 minutes.
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16: It's 11 o'clock. Hi, I'm Shanae Holmes. The partner of former Premier Anastasia Palaszczuk did not appear in court when his case was mentioned for the first time this morning. Reza Adib is facing multiple charges, including rape, after allegedly sexually assaulting a woman on the Gold Coast in March. However, his lawyer says he will be vigorously defending the charges. The case was adjourned through July, with the 64-year-old remaining on bail. Police are staying put at Harbour Town following a breakthrough in lease negotiations between the state government and centre management. The $1 peppercorn deal locks in the future of the Gold Coast's last shopping centre police beat. Local MP Sam O'Connor says it ensures a crucial safety shield remains in place for the Bigger Waters community.
17: Be there for the foreseeable future. It's a great thing, and it'll mean that our community there in Bigger Waters will continue to have access to our offices at a time when they're needed.
16: The Premier is brooking a huge win for Queensland, managing to lock down Magic Round on a monster deal. The state managing to fend off poaching raids from the likes of Sydney and Perth to secure a massive six-year agreement for the NRL Festival to remain in the Sunshine State until 2032. David Crisafulli telling State Parliament the showpiece is an economic powerhouse for Queensland.
18: By locking this event in until 2032, we are providing certainty for industry, confidence for investors, and another reason for visitors to choose Queensland. It's exactly the kind of legacy we want to create, a legacy that supports jobs, that supports tourism, that showcases Queensland to the world.
16: A court has ruled Coles did mislead customers over discounts as part of a promotional campaign. The consumer watchdog launched action accusing the supermarket giant of selling products that were supposedly discounted but were actually higher than they were just weeks before. The court is yet to hand down a finding in a similar case against Woolworths. To sport, and it's do or die for the Maroons in tonight's second women's State of Origin clash at Suncorp. Queensland needing a win over the Blues to level the series and force it to a decider on the Gold Coast later this month. New South Wales coach John Strange telling Seven they know the Maroons are going to come out firing.
19: The girls know the assignment. They know it's going to be harder up here on home soil for the Queenslanders, and they're going to be desperate. So we'll be doing everything we can to get it tonight, though.
16: We'll check the latest Gold Coast weather next.
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16: To the weather, cloudy with showers today and a top of 23 degrees. Showers again tomorrow and a top of 24. Rainy conditions continuing over the weekend and increasing on Monday. Right now at the Seaway, it is 19 degrees, but it feels more like 15. Gailey and Emily Jade are giving away a trip to Dunedin in New Zealand, including flights, 5 nights accommodation and $500 spending money. To get on the standby list, tell us you want to win at hottomato.com.
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Olivia with your miserable looking day out there. Don't forget to turn your lights on when you get the Seaway. M1 clear at the moment. And coming up, your chance to win with Hot Tomato Propel Properties, $30,000 tax man. Also, some Barnsley to come, Dua Lipa, and this is Samba, new music, Potential.

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1: 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You can do that from our 10 grand cash stash. 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Or take the safe bet, hold out and go in the running for 20 grand all for yourself. 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
3: I was at my gym this morning. 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I picked out one today and it said money magnet. 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I was there 3 weeks ago with Breezy's parents. Mm-hmm. So I chucked some money on the keno and won nothing.
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0: 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Taylor Swift, Elizabeth Taylor, Olivia with you. Let's do this.
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0: Hello, Sarah from Mermaid. How are you this morning?
3: I'm great. How are you?
0: I'm good. Now, you know how this works?
3: Yes.
0: I'll explain just in case. Taxman has come early, so you've got two options. You can go in the running for the 20 grand all to yourself. Lucky Gold Coast will take that away. Could be you. Or you can get an instant refund from our 10K cash stash from the Taxman. But sometimes you get money and sometimes you owe it, as we know. So what would you like to do?
3: I will go in the running, please. Oh, I think, yes.
0: Go in the running for the 20K?
3: Yeah, I think so. Why not?
0: All right. Do you want to hear what the tax man had to say?
3: No, not really.
0: I'm going to do it anyway.
3: Okay.
4: Tax man here. Let's get refunding. I could do $500 here. But I'm feeling more like a $22 kind of refund. You'll love it. Taxman out. See you soon, Gold Coast.
0: Oh, there you go. $22.
3: Yay!
0: So give that away for $20K.
3: Wonderful. Thank you. Thank you. Thank you.
0: Good luck with it.
3: Thank you so much. Have a great day.
0: More chances to win this afternoon with Christo Hot Tomato and Propel Properties. $30,000 Taxman.
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14: 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It's ancient history. Doubt they'll teach your kids about it at school.

0: 1-8-2-9, Hot Tomato. I'm out of here. Christo's in next. He's got the flashback lunch with some madness. Our house in the middle of our street. Wow, that's going back. You sexy thing. Fun Hot Tomato.
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13: It's just after midday. Hi, I'm Sinead Holmes. The partner of former Premier Anastasia Palaszczuk has been excused from attending his first court appearance on 3 counts of rape. Reza Adib was a no-show at Southport Magistrates Court today, instead represented by his lawyer. The 65-year-old is accused of sexually assaulting a woman in her 30s at his luxury Burley Heads apartment in March. The case has been adjourned to July. The Gold Coast last remaining shopping centre police beat is here to stay. The future of the Harbour Town facility was under threat after its $1 peppercorn rent deal was scrapped in February, but centre management has agreed to reinstate it following talks with the state government. It means officers will keep their home at the busy retail hub in a major boost for safety in the area. The state's transport minister is calling on unions not to mess with Magic Round. The rail, tram and bus Glass Union has lodged protected industrial action notices for this weekend amid an ongoing pay dispute. Brent Mickleberg has told State Parliament it's the footy fans that'll pay the price.
14: Many Queenslanders have been looking forward to this event, and we'll have a lot of visitors to the city, both from right across the state and interstate, who will be relying on public transport to get to and from the event safely.
13: Independent Tasmanian Senator Tammy Tyrrell has joined the Labor Party in a major coup for Anthony Albanese. It means Labor will have some extra strength in the Senate, where they often have to rely on negotiating with the full crossbench or the Greens to get legislation through. To sport, and Queensland is gearing up for tonight's high-stakes women's origin clash against New South Wales at Suncorp. The Roans need a win to send the series to a Game 3 decider here on the Gold Coast. Hooker Emma Menzelman insists the pressure isn't getting to them.
15: I think we're just ready. Not really feeling the pressure. I think we're just concentrating on ourselves and concentrating on knowing what we can do and how to better ourselves.
13: To AFL, and the Cats will be out for a slice of redemption in tonight's clash against the Lions at the Gabba. The last time the two sides met was last year's grand final, which saw Brisbane retain the silverware. The teams are currently on equal points on the ladder. We'll check the latest Gold Coast weather next.
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13: To the weather, cloudy with showers today, showers again tomorrow, and a top of 24. Rainy conditions continuing over the weekend and increasing on Monday. Right now at the Seaway, it is 18 degrees. 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

it is Christo. It is the Flashback Lunchtime. And today we've got a bit of MGMT. We've got a bit of No Doubt. We've got some E17 thrown in there. But we're going to start the Flashback Lunch with a band who's been around since 1976. They are still touring to this day with six of their seven original band members. This is one of their biggest from 1982. This is Madness and Our House on the Gold Coast 102.9 Hot Tomato.

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is Andrew Van Wingarden and Benjamin Goldwasser, otherwise known as MGMT, who started off life as The Management but then had to change it to MGMT in 2005. Right now, we're going back to T-Shirt's version of Hot Chocolate's original song, You Sexy Thing, on the Flashback Lunch at 102.9 Hot Tomatoes.

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0: 17 from 1993 on the Gold Coast 1029 Hot Tomato with It's All Right from their debut album Waltham Stow. Hello, it's Christo. We'll do the flashback lunch again tomorrow from noon here at Hot Tomato. Coming up, our tax man will pay us a visit. We've got some Ed Sheeran, Miley Cyrus and some Bruno Mars after this.
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0: Gold Coast Best Music Variety at 102.9 Hot Tomato. It's Christo. What is up with this weather? It is belting down in Southport at the moment. It's gross. Anyway, look, Madonna. In the year of nostalgia, it seems like everything old is new again. Madonna is releasing new music. She's got a new album coming out. She's just teamed up with Sabrina Carpenter. They have a new song together called Bring Your Love. We're going to throw it on next, as well as some John Farnham and his anthem here at Hot Tomato.
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1: 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And I just had that moment of like, God, I wish I was a police person.
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0: 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So the stink's happening, right? And then a guy walks past drinking out of a bottle of wine. And I know my cheap wine, right? I know it very well. Always unmistakably Gold Coast.
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0: Sunday. Gold Coast Best Music Variety at 102.9 Hot Tomato. It's Christo coming up. If you were clubbing in your clubbing prime around the mid-90s, around 1995, maybe you were going to The Drink, maybe you were going to Shooters, maybe you were going to The Tunnel, you'd be very familiar with the song by a group called Faithless called Insomnia.
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0: Right, you know this one. It's been given a 2026 refresh by BB Rexha and Faithless. They've teamed up and we are going to play that and bring you back some Gold Coast clubbing memories after this here at Hot Tomato.
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7: It's just after 1 o'clock. Hi, I'm Sinead Holmes. Reza Adib, the partner of former Premier Anastasia Palaszczuk, was a no-show as his case was briefly mentioned in court for the first time. The 65-year-old, who is facing multiple charges, including 3 counts of rape, was instead represented by his lawyer, who requested that the case be adjourned. The matter will return to Southport Magistrates Court in early July. A local MP has welcomed a deal to keep the Harbourtown police beat open long term. Fresh negotiations have resulted in management bringing back the $1 a year peppercorn lease, ending months of doubts over the beat's future. Bonnie MP Sam O'Connor says it's a great result for community safety.
8: When you get north of 9 million people that visit that centre every year, it's a really important hub for locals to be able to go and talk to an officer, to know that they'll have an officer there in a busy location like that. It's really, really important, and that's why we fought so hard to keep the beat there at Harbourtown.
7: A court will announce its penalty against Coles at a later date after ruling the supermarket giant deceived customers. Coles was found to have misled customers by discounting products to prices that were still higher than what they were only a week prior. ACCC Chair Gina Cass-Gottlieb says the penalty needs to be substantial.
9: Reflecting the importance of accurate pricing for consumers, and also because it is very important that a penalty is not just able to be dismissed as a cost of doing business.
7: The Health Minister has confirmed the Australians who are on board the deadly hantavirus cruise ship will arrive in the country tomorrow. They've been stuck in the Netherlands while the federal government scrambled to find an appropriate plane that could transfer them to Perth, where they will undergo a very strict 3-week quarantine. To sport, and the Blues are bracing for a desperate Maroons side in Game 2 of the Women's State of Origin Series tonight. New South Wales can retain the shield with a win at Suncorp, but coach John Strange knows a fierce response is coming from Queensland.
10: Getting the result was really important in Game 1. The character and grit that the girls showed, it wasn't a surprise, so we're just looking to carry that through into this game. We know it's going to be tougher. Obviously, there's going to be some desperation from the Queensland girls.
7: And the AFL has snubbed the Suns' request to have their blockbuster home game against Collingwood played on a Friday night. The fixtures for round 16 to 22 have been released, with the Suns to play the Pies at 4:15pm on Saturday, July 4. The Suns have been given no Thursday or Friday night games at all. We'll check the latest Gold Coast weather next.
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7: to the weather. Cloudy with showers continuing across the coast this afternoon. Showers again tomorrow and a top of 24 degrees. Rainy conditions continuing over the weekend and increasing on Monday. Right now at the Seaway, it is 18 degrees, but it feels more like 16. Gailey and Emily Jade are giving away a trip to Dunedin in New Zealand, including flights, 5 nights accommodation and $500 spending money. To get on the standby list, tell us you want to win at hottomato.com.au.
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0: The tax man, yes. He is on his way. He is not here yet.
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0: 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So it's not far away.
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0: 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It's Christo, it's Thursday, so it's movie day, and Moira and Big Trevor back this afternoon from 3 to play Pick the Flicks for the Ticks. 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And Moira and Big Trev back from 3 this afternoon here at Hot Tomato.
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0: Gold Coast Best Music Variety at 102.9 Hot Tomato. It's not long until our $30,000 tax man is going to join us. Cassandra, if you had the choice of going in the draw for the 20 grand or risking it and seeing what the tax man has to offer, which way would you go? What would you do?
1: I'm going to go in the draw.
0: Since we said there's not many people in the draw, more people are going in the draw now.
1: Well, I've been hearing what the tax man's doing, so I'm like, I think I prefer to go in the draw.
0: Nice. Well, your chance is coming up soon.
1: All right. Thanks, Christo.
0: Bye. We have to do it before two here at Hot Tomato.
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3: No, not in the slightest. 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
4: Okay.
3: Or you can choose to see what kind of refund the tax man might give you if you ask nicely.
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3: Done. You are in it. 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
3: And a couple of weeks' time, you could be walking away with that cash because one Gold Coaster will win it. 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
3: 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Thanks, Joe.
4: Woohoo! Thank you so much. And you guys are fabulous.
3: Thank you. We try.
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16: It's just after two. Hi, I'm Rebecca Dakin. The partner of former Premier Anastasia Palaszczuk has had his rape case heard in a Gold Coast court for the first time. Dr. Reza Adib was excused from appearing today after being charged with 3 counts of rape, 2 counts of deprivation of liberty and 1 count of sexual assault following alleged incident with a woman at his beachfront unit in Burleigh Heads back in March. The 65-year-old remains on bail, which includes the condition of surrendering his passport and having no contact with 10 people, including the alleged victim. The matter returns to court in July. Queensland opposition leader Stephen Miles has been forced to issue a rare apology after being found in contempt of Parliament for deliberately misleading. He was referred to the Ethics Committee last year after he alleged Deputy Premier Jared Blay failed to declare a conflict of interest during the election, which turned out to be false. The committee ordered Mr. Miles to issue a formal apology to Parliament today.
17: With reference to ethics report number 244 tabled today, I accept the findings of the report. I offer my unreserved and sincere, unequivocal apology to the House.
16: Coles is facing millions of dollars in fines over its fake down-down promotional campaign. A bombshell court ruling today found the supermarket giant did mislead customers by selling products that were supposedly discounted but were actually higher than they were just weeks before. And a Gold Coast couple is celebrating a life-changing anniversary present after scratching their way to a $100,000 fortune. The lucky $5 ticket was bought at Helensvale Plaza News, with the winners confirming the cash will go towards a new car and supporting their family. To sport, and Titans players say they're looking forward to taking on Newcastle at Magic Round this weekend. It'll be the first time the side has come up against former coach Justin Holbrook. Forward Chris Randall will also be going up against some of his old teammates and says he's keen for the battle.
18: Yeah, always like first and newy. All the boys there, my mates, but it's been a few years now, so it's not new to me, but it's always good to go up against them in a nice little battle. Hopefully we can get one over them.
16: We'll take a look at the latest weather next.
19: Winter is different at Brisbane Racing Club, and this is our season. Book now for Ladbroke Stradbroke season, with 7 epic race days across May and June.
16: Taking a look at the weather, and we are going to continue to see showers through the rest of the day tomorrow. Partly cloudy, showers once again on the forecast, only up to 8 millimetres expected at this stage though. Then showers increasing across your weekend, and looks as though we're in for plenty of rain still through Monday and Tuesday before the rain should ease away on Wednesday. Right now it's 19 degrees, feeling like 14 though, and Gaylee and Emily Jade are giving away a trip to Dunedin in New Zealand, including flights, 5 nights accommodation and $500 spending money. To get on the standby list, tell us you want to win at hottomato.com.au.
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This one's called Dance No More here at Hot Tomato.

0: 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Christo this afternoon. 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
1: Hi.
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1: I'd like to win a trip to Dunedin.
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5: 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I thought I was saying the other way around. Oh, that's even worse.
3: Very different price.
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11: They look after everyone.
12: Well, she called a week later and said, "Mum, I'm not coming home. 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

0: Gold Coast Best Music Variety, 1029 Hot Tomato, Moira and Big Trev, minutes away. Are you ready to go?
1: Oh, yeah.
0: Born ready.
1: Absolutely.
0: What is coming up?
1: If you found something in your food,
0: yeah.
1: Would you pick it out and keep eating?
0: Depends what it is.
1: A hair?
0: Depends whose hair.
1: And what shape the hair is.
0: Yeah, exactly.
1: Yes, we had a lot of people yesterday talking about what they found in their food, and they just picked it out and kept eating.
0: Yeah.
1: Bike week. Brag about your bike. What kind of bike did you have when you were a kid?
0: Mine got stolen.
1: Oh, I'm so sorry.
0: They found it.
1: Where was it?
0: In a river. And some old guy who was walking past saw the wheel sticking out and went, I'm going to rescue that bike, and took it back to the police, and they contacted me and said, here's your bike.
1: That is so... I love that story.
0: I know.
1: Maybe we should do another one tomorrow. Who stole your bike? No, that's pretty sad. Anyway, lots of other stuff on the show.
0: That's coming up.
1: Okay.
0: Next here at Hot Tomato.
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7: 1029 Hot Tomato Traffic.
11: It is looking a little under speed on the M1, travelling southbound Pimpamar down to Narang. Some delays as well northbound around that Gavin Strait, and also heading through Wurongaree, Bermuda Street, heading through Mermaid Waters and Burley Waters. Very busy through there, particularly the southbound run as you travel from before Cottesloe Drive all the way down towards the intersection with Christine Avenue. Smith Street Building as always westbound to the M1, but everything else doing reasonably well around the coast. We will check it again in 20 minutes. tipsy spot, anything, call the traffic hotline on 5519-2275.
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11: It's just after three. Hi, I'm Rebecca Dakin. The partner of former Premier Anastasia Palaszczuk has managed to avoid showing his face in court today for the first hearing of his three rape charges. Dr. Reza Adib was excused from appearing in Southport Court today, 2 weeks after he was charged with rape, sexual assault and deprivation of liberty over an alleged incident at his beachfront unit in Burleigh Heads. He will remain on bail with the case to return in July once a brief of evidence has been provided to the defence. A landmark court decision today has found Coles did mislead its customers over its Down Down discount campaign and now faces possible fines in the millions of dollars. The supermarket giant's been found guilty of duping shoppers between 2021 and 2023 by using promotional programs to disguise price increases on several products. ACCC Chair Gina Cascott-Lieb says it will continue to keep an eye on supermarkets.
14: It is very timely for all retailers, particularly as we lead up to end of financial year sales, to ensure that they make accurate pricing and discount claims.
11: The Gold Coast's last shopping centre police beat will remain in place after a deal was struck with centre's management. The Harbour Town police beat looked doomed earlier this year after its $1 annual rent was rescinded, sparking community backlash, but a deal has now been reached to keep that in place. And a plane's finally been secured to bring the Australian passengers from the hantavirus-hit cruise ship back home. They've been stuck isolating in the Netherlands, waiting for the federal government to find a secure enough plane and the right staff to help repatriate them back home. They should take off the salvo and arrive into Perth tomorrow for their 3 weeks of quarantine.
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11: The Gold Coast Suns have missed out on securing any primetime slots to close out the home and away season. The AFL finally confirming the time slots for rounds 16 to 22 this afternoon, with Sydney and Geelong both getting 4 Thursday and Friday night games, while the Suns have none. And round 10 of the AFL does get underway with a blockbuster clash tonight. The Lions taking on Geelong up at the Gabba. All over at Suncorp Stadium, Queensland will be desperate for a win over New South Wales in game 2 of the Women's State of Origin, with the Maroons needing a win to take it to the decider. We'll take a look at the weather and surf with Liz Cantor next.
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20: Hello friends, Liz Cantor with the latest on your beaches, and hasn't today been a washout? This afternoon we've got light southwesterly winds, over a metre of east-southeasterly swell, but it's at a shorter 8-second period now, and the tide's on its way into high around 6 p.m. So head to the southern sheltered beach breaks and the point breaks. You'll find waves in the 1 to 3 foot range. Tara will be back at 6 a.m. tomorrow morning with your next update.
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11: To the weather now, and we will continue to see showers through the afternoon and evening. Tomorrow, again, partly cloudy with a couple of showers, about up to 8 millimetres possible. Then over the weekend, it will again be partly cloudy with showers continuing, then rain really increasing across Monday and Tuesday before we possibly see a reprieve from the shower activity on Wednesday. It is 18 degrees at the moment, and get your hands on tax-free cash with 1029 Hot Tomato and and Propel Properties' $30,000 tax man. 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
0: 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A couple of hitchhikers in your car for the drive home. Psst, they're in the radio.

0: Well, it's another grey afternoon just for something different. How's everybody?
1: Yeah, really good. How are you? What's going on, boys?
2: Forgot my headphones.
0: You pulled a Trevor.
1: Someone's forgotten their headphones.
0: Pulled a Trevor.
1: How long have you been doing this show for? How long have you been doing radio for?
2: A couple of years.
1: Sorry, guys.
2: Yeah.
1: She's just learning.
2: Hi.
1: She's so pretty.
2: Hi, madam.
3: Hello.
2: Hello. Sorry, everybody.
1: I may have hit him. No, I didn't.
0: Anyway, as I was saying, yes. It's a grey afternoon.
1: It is a grey afternoon. Mm. And it is still Bike Week.
3: Bike Week.
1: We want you to talk about how cool your bike was. Mm. Mine was a gunmetal grey bike. It was called a BMX 131. Ooh. And I used to call it Smoke, and it was really cool. I don't used to call it Smoke in my head and not out loud, okay, because I'd look like an even bigger loser.
2: Yeah, like how you sound.
1: Yeah. Right now.
2: Yeah.
1: I remember my headphones. Anyway, what?
2: Also, yesterday we were talking about things that you found in your food. Ooh. And a number of different people said that they found like a hair in the food and then continued to eat said food. Mm. I was under the impression that's a game changer end of meal, but apparently not.
0: All right, well, we're going to talk more about that next as we get you home. 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
1: Yes, so discussing on the show weird things that you found in your food.
2: Mm-hmm.
1: Several calls about hair, long hair, short and curly hair. I did see that you popped this on the whiteboard in the kitchen.
2: Yeah.
1: About the weird things.
2: Mm-hmm.
1: Someone found a metal prong from a fork in their food.
2: Yeah. Also, Georgina from the street team, she found like a piece from a wire brush.
1: Oh.
2: From maybe from a cleaning utensil that was in her food, and she was chewing it going, ugh.
1: What was interesting to us yesterday is when people were discussing it, there was a lady who was talking about the Nimbin cake that she went to Nimbin, she got a cake, she bit into
2: it. She can remember.
1: Out came a curly-whirly hair.
2: Yes.
1: To which she went, oh, I'll just pick it out and keep eating. I would assume maybe this is not just where, maybe we're weird that you would remove said thing from one's mouth.
2: And she says she...
1: It went through her teeth. Yep.
2: Yes, dragged it through her teeth.
0: Oh, like floss. Like.
1: Yeah.
3: Oh my God.
1: That twisty paper that you put on presents, you know how you have to put the ribbon on it? It goes...
2: But this just stays...
1: it was like that originally. Would you continue eating something if you found something in your food? That's our question to you this afternoon, Gold Coast.
2: Depends on how hungry you are.
1: Well, it depends on how good it is too.
2: Yeah, if it's really good, you know what? I can forget about it.
0: I think if it's home-prepared food, and you can narrow down the list of suspects.
1: Yeah.
0: I think it's okay.
1: Yeah.
0: Because I've done that.
1: No, I agree. I probably,
0: dog hair?
2: No.
1: All right.
2: No.
1: I know who cooked it. I know I didn't have a Band-Aid on. That's fine at the beginning, so.
2: Also depends if you're buying a cake from Nimbin, if that person has their shoes on and
1: pants.
2: Hairy armpits.
0: Yeah. Okay, well, as a general rule, would you keep eating if you found something in your food? Or is that a deal breaker? Are we the weird ones?
1: Yeah.
0: It's very unusual for that to happen.
1: Yeah.
0: 5571 1029. Please give us a call. Let's chat about it at Hot Tomato.

0: 1029 Hot Tomato with Moira and Big Trev on the Gold Coast, getting you home.
1: We are talking about whether or not if you find something in your food, which we talked about yesterday, would you remove said thing and then continue to eat? Because to us, that's gross.
2: Well, I found that chicken tanner. And then I was only halfway through, so I put it to the side. I don't think the rest of the foot was in there, and it wasn't. So I was...
1: At least it was in the same genre.
2: Yeah.
1: Like if it was like a human toenail, then that would be a different story.
2: It depends. If it was painted, I'd be like, oh,
3: looks after themselves.
1: Oh, yeah, nice.
0: My food's blinged.
1: Oh, shellac. Yeah.
3: Oh, that's what
1: Jared the from Helensville, would you continue eating if you found something in your food?
4: I got a real good story.
1: Okay.
4: We took our friends out, retired friends in Warwick, and we went to a Chinese.
2: Warwick.
4: And he doesn't drink wine. But anyway, after about three or four wines and two or three lots of meals of Chinese, he regurgitated into his food and we're sharing the dishes. And he flicked it to the side and he ate the rest of it and the other half of the plate.
2: No.
4: And he... Yep, I know.
2: No.
4: And so suffice to say, my wife and ourselves weren't hungry after that. And my God, it was terrible.
1: Oh,
3: friends with him still, are you? Are you still friends with that guy?
4: No, we're not. He went back to New Zealand.
0: Good. That's one way to lay claim to everything on the Lazy Susan.
1: Yeah, exactly. Just vomit all over it.
3: Anybody going to have more of that? Simon from Ormo Hills, if you found something in your food, would you keep on eating?
5: No.
2: Oh, good.
1: Great.
5: Just blank. No.
1: Yes. Good.
3: Has it ever happened to anybody that you know?
5: It happened to me. I got a Euros from a shop, well-known one, and proceeded to have staples in it.
1: Staples?
5: They claim they didn't know anything about the office supplies for their food. I said, well, I'm not too keen about this. And I ended up giving that a wooden on any further because I was freaking out thinking,
3: Oh my God.
0: You know better than to buy a Euros from Officeworks now.
1: Yeah, exactly. Absolutely.
5: They got everything.
1: They really do.
3: Just go there for the chairs and the stationery.
1: Yeah, the pens and stuff.
3: Thank you.
1: Thanks, Simon.
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8: It's looking a little busier around the Gold Coast roads now. If you're on the M1, southbound Pimpama to Narang, quite slow through there, as well as northbound Mudrabar up through the Gavin Stretch. Bermuda Street, Mermaid and Belly Waters, some of the usual delays through there, particularly southbound. It is starting to get quite slow. Ross Street heading southbound. Also Ashmore Road at the big intersection near there too. Smith Street building still as you head west from Parklands Drive through to the M1. Also Oxley Drive heading up through that Paradise Point stretch is pretty slow now. We will check it again in 20 minutes if you spot anything else. Call 5519 2275. Weather, we will still see showers lingering and again tomorrow. Right now it's 18 degrees.
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0: 1029 Hot Tomato and Propel Properties. $30,000 tax man is here. 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A Gold Coaster will win that, guaranteed. We'll give you that choice to make before 4 o'clock. 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
1: It's day 1, 2, 3, 4 of Bike Week.
2: Bike Week!
1: Welcome to Bike Week. We want you to brag about your bike. We want you to give us a call and tell us how cool your bike was, or even how bad it was.
3: Yes.
1: If you got like a secondhand bike. Moira, you were talking off air about a mate who had a bike.
3: Yep.
1: That was...
3: It was from the tip shop.
1: Yes.
3: Pretty much, because his parents wouldn't buy him a brand new bike.
1: Yeah.
3: And so we were talking about this yesterday and he said, we had the Spokey Dokies on Instagram, and he said, it must be nice. My parents wouldn't do that. I just had a cart and a peg.
1: Mm-hmm.
3: And I said, all of my bikes were secondhand, didn't even have gears.
1: Yes.
3: Like they were just literally just wheels and roughly held together with rust.
1: Yeah.
3: He said he had to build it from tip parts when you could take stuff from the tip. I had a Mon Huffy, a cross species mongoose Huffy with bear trap pedals that cheese grated my chins when I slipped off them.
1: I remember those pedals.
3: I remember those pedals too. They were horrible.
1: Yeah, but especially riding with no shoes on.
3: Why would you do that?
1: Because in a hurry when I was leaving somewhere.
3: Oh, okay. okay. I'm not going to ask any more questions.
1: Don't ask.
3: Officer.
0: sounds like you're leaving your DNA behind.
1: Though, just on the pedals.
3: Yeah.
1: But we want to know, like, I only had maybe one brand new bike, and it was when I was 12. I got a BMX 131.
3: Mm.
1: I think it was called 131 because it wasn't a mongoose or a bumblebee or anything like that.
3: Yep.
1: But it was gunmetal grey, and I called it Smoke, only to myself, because when I said it out loud, I sounded like a loser.
3: Did you get on it and go, let's ride, Smoke?
1: Yeah, but not that loud.
3: Okay,
1: sorry. Oh, let's ride.
3: Oh, just in your mind.
1: Smoke. Let's smoke on out of here.
3: Oh,
1: that's what I used to say to myself, and then, right off by myself or with my dog. But we want to know, did you give your bike a name? How cool was your bike? Tell us. Give us a ring right now.
0: Yeah, talk it up.
1: Yeah.
0: Brag about it. How cool was your bike back in the day? Give us a call, please.
1: God damn.
0: 5571 1029 is our number for Bike Week.
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1: 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It's Moira and Big Trev getting you home. 102.9, Hot Tomato, and it's a special week, isn't it?
2: Yeah, it's bike week.
3: Bike week!
2: Yeah. We want you to give us a call and brag about your bike.
4: Mm-hmm.
2: Our good mate Ben, did you have a bike when you were younger?
1: Yes, I did. I don't know if it was a special brand name or anything, but it was like a Freddy Purple mountain bike. And I used to just ride on weekends. I'd be gone. I'd be out.
2: Yeah, that's the thing.
4: Funny? That's what we say to the boys now.
1: Through the bush.
4: Yeah, and Paul would run, because he grew up in Runaway Bay.
2: Yeah.
4: So he now, the places that we've lived out of these, actually, that used to be empty land.
2: Yes.
4: And they'd just ride all weekend.
2: Yeah. Mm. It's the best feeling. You just go, oh, yeah, I'm going for a ride on my bike. And then you come home and it's like nighttime.
4: Lights are on.
2: And you're in so much trouble. Mm-hmm. We want you to give us a call and brag about your bike. Sarah from Pack Pines, tell us about your bike.
5: Oh, so it's my son's bike.
2: Yes.
5: But it was his pride and joy.
2: Mm-hmm.
5: And it was some kind of mountain bike, which we gifted it to him. But turns out now it's no longer a friend of us because it was hanging above our car, and which had been there for 5 years on the bike rack, and fell off at 1 o'clock in the morning on top of the car. And it wasn't just a normal car, it was a very special car.
4: Oh,
2: no.
4: How did it fall?
5: Oh, I don't know. The bike rack had been there for 5 years on the wall, and I think it just loosened, or I'm not really sure. But yes, the pride and joy is no longer the pride and joy.
2: What kind of car did it land on?
5: I landed on a HSB GDS.
0: Oh my God!
5: Special car.
0: I would burn that bike.
1: Oh, you just stabbed Trevor right in the Maloo.
4: Oh my goodness!
2: Oh God,
4: Sarah.
2: Oh, I would have thrown that bike off a cliff.
1: Not during bike week.
0: No, not during bike week.
1: Sarah, sorry to hear about your loss.
4: Glenn from Eleanor, have you got a bike story for us?
6: Oh, we used to have those wonderful 1970s ape hanger handlebar bikes. Mine was mustard yellow with sparkly long seats.
2: Nice.
6: You know the long seats that you used to have?
2: Yeah,
6: the
2: sparkly ones. Yeah.
6: It was wonderful. So we drove that through the sprinkler until it faded to nothing.
2: Yes, good.
6: The yellow got really yellow. But then I was given a wonderful new, this is 1982, wonderful new 10-speed Malvern Star.
2: Wow, Malvern Star, they're really expensive. Mm.
6: It was very special, and my family named it Joanna.
2: Ah. Do you want to ride?
4: Yep. Do you want to ride?
6: Do you want to go to the show?
2: Oh, yeah. Do you want to dink?
6: Yeah.
2: Hey.
4: That's so good, Glenn. Thank you.
1: Great,
2: thanks, man.
1: Great memory for bike week.
2: Yeah. Ryan, tell us about your bike.
7: Hello, how you going?
2: Good. What's going on?
7: When I was 10 years old, for about a year, I would go out and with my mates, come home, out with a bike, come home with no bike. Mum did that about 5 times, and then she refused to buy me a bike ever since.
4: What were you doing with the bikes?
7: I have no idea. I don't even remember it myself, but apparently I'd go out with a bike and come home with no bike.
4: What?
7: She'd say, what's going on with the bike? And I'm like, I don't know. And then I'd move on with my life until I got a new one.
2: You sport little turd. I would make you walk forever.
4: I would make you go and find that bike.
2: Yeah.
7: I'd never owned a bike after that last one.
4: I know why. Because you just
7: wasn't allowed to.
4: No.
2: I wouldn't loan you my car.
7: I haven't lost a car yet, so I'm doing all right.
2: Yeah,
4: okay,
2: yet.
4: Good.
2: Yeah. Yet.
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9: 1029 Hot Tomato Traffic.
10: It is looking pretty slow for the run north on the M1 from around Mudrabah, heading up through to the Gavin stretch, following an earlier crash just near the Smith Street exit. If you're travelling southbound as well, in patches from pretty much Yatla all the way down to Narang, a little busy as well. Seeing delays through all of the other usual roads around the coast, Brisbane Road, Arundel and Helensvale, Smith Street westbound towards the M1, Ross Street heading past Royal Pines, and also Bermuda Street around that Burley Waters stretch, but generally doing pretty well everywhere else. We will check it in 15 minutes, so if you spot anything else, call the 555-192275. Weather still lingering, showers about. Right now it's 18 degrees.
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4: So that's it. 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
5: Yes.
4: All right. Trent from Chillingham, how are you?
6: Yeah, good.
5: Right, yeah.
4: Good. All right. What are you thinking? Are you thinking you want to have an instant refund from the tax man, or are you willing to hold out and go into the draw for $20,000?
6: I think I might take the instant refund.
4: Okay.
5: All right. All right.
4: We are heading over to the tax man.
5: Let's find out.
6: Let's go, tax man.
7: Let's get refunding.
8: So, Moira and Big Trev said to make big. So, here's a big fat zero.
5: Oh.
8: And another zero.
7: Oh.
8: And a two in front of both of
5: you.
8: So, Trev, you big dummy, that's $200.
5: Yes!
7: Out. See you soon, Gold Coast.
4: Yay, Trent.
6: Awesome.
5: That's so good, man.
6: Worrying?
5: Yeah.
9: I know, what a roller coaster.
4: Very creative, isn't he?
5: Yes, he is.
4: Very creative.
9: $200 instant refund for you, Trent. Congratulations, the tax man. 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And then right across the day, it is your choice. 1029 Hot Tomato and Propel Properties $30,000 Tax Man.
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1: 1029 Hot Tomato Traffic.
17: It is a bit of a busy run on the M1 this afternoon, travelling southbound from Yatala down to Narang, as well as the northbound stretch from the Wurrungurri area up through to Helensvale. Smith Street, usual bumper-to-bumper run there, westbound towards the M1 merge. Also continuing to see delays, Ross Street, southbound past Royal Pines, and also Bermuda Street and some patches around Burley and Mermaid Waters. If you do spot anything else, call the traffic hotline on 5519 2275.
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17: It's 4:02. Hi, I'm Rebecca Dakin. The partner of former Premier Anastasia Palaszczuk will return to court in July after his rape case was heard for the very first time today. Dr. Reza Adib wasn't present for the hearing in Southport today with his lawyer representing him on his behalf. It comes a couple of weeks after the 65-year-old was charged with 3 counts of rape, 2 counts of deprivation of liberty and 1 count of sexual assault following a police raid on his luxury Burleigh Heads apartment. A new deal has been struck between the state and one of our big shopping centres to keep the doors of the city's last police beat open. There's been months of uncertainty surrounding the Harbour Town beat after centre management moved to rescind a $1 a year lease agreement. Local MP Sam O'Connor says the same deal's now been locked in for the foreseeable future.
19: They've reinstated it and that's a great thing. It'll mean that the resource that the police have allocated to the centre will have a great little home there in the office that they've got right near centre management and right near the local JP service. So we're very appreciative of Harbour Town for bringing back the peppercorn lease.
17: The consumer watchdogs welcomed a landmark court decision that found Coles misled Aussies with its Down Down discount campaign. The supermarket giant's been found guilty of temporarily hiking prices on dozens of products before putting them on sale at prices that were actually higher than before. ACCC Chair Gina Cascott-Lieb says today's ruling shouldn't deter retailers from genuine discounting.
20: It is capable for retailers to present a genuine was price to compare to a price discount. And we would expect retailers to continue to seek to present genuine discounts to consumers to attract them to purchase.
17: And it's been a very happy anniversary for one Gold Coast couple who've claimed a $100,000 top prize on a scratchy. The winning ticket was a gift from family and was sold at Helensvale Plaza News, marking the outlet's first ever major win.
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17: New South Wales is bracing for a fired-up Queensland outfit in Game 2 of the Women's State of Origin at Suncorp tonight. Maroon skipper Tamika Upton is vowing to inject herself into the contest to force a series decider here on the Gold Coast. Blues coach John Strange says she isn't the only threat.
21: Our defensive systems, as long as they're in place, hopefully can limit, you know, the impact she has on the game through that process. So it's not necessarily focusing on her, because if you do that, you know, you take your shift away from some of the other players and they've got an outstanding team.
17: We'll take a look at the weather next.
22: Looking for a hands-on high school? The Industry School prepares years 10 to 12 students for trade careers through practical learning, apprenticeships and traineeships. Enroll now for a July start.
17: To the weather, and we are going to see a couple more showers about the Gold Coast through the rest of the arvo and evening. Tomorrow, another partly cloudy one. We'll see a shower or two about through the day, only up to 7 millimetres though. Then on Saturday and Sunday, more showers forecast across both days. In fact, pretty heavy rain on the way Monday and Tuesday before those showers ease. Wednesday, then nothing but sunshine on the way on Thursday. It is 19 degrees at the moment, and get your hands on tax-free cash with 1029 Hot Tomato and Propel Properties $30,000 tax man. 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
9: An interesting document has surfaced here at Hot Tomato today.
4: It has. the portfolio and school records of one Trevor Butler.
5: I found him.
4: Yeah.
5: Yeah.
9: So How did you manage to get that entire stone in here?
5: Just dragged it in. I started dragging it in February.
4: Yeah.
5: It's taking me so long to
4: get it. We're going
5: to
4: go through some of the highlights of your schooling years.
5: Don't really have to.
4: Yeah, we will.
5: I just brought it in just to
4: it's
5: like one sheet in there. It's on Kleenex.
4: Let us just say pass.
5: Out.
4: Yeah.
5: We want to know the names in your phone. Like when it comes to your partner, what is your partner on your phone?
4: Breezy under? Is what in your phone?
5: Love Heart, Baby Girl, Love Heart.
4: Lovely.
5: Paul?
4: Is Paul Major.
5: Mm-hmm.
4: And I am Moira Major.
5: So
4: yeah, we're very formal. I remember we used to have my Paulie and my Moisey, but I don't know what happened there. I think it's called kids.
5: Mm-hmm. And you changed it.
4: I don't know.
5: Maybe new phone?
4: Yes. Who dis?
5: New phone. Who dis?
4: And speaking of kids as well, there's a massive gap in the Major family at the moment because Eli is on camp.
5: Hmm. How long is it? It's like been a week, hasn't it?
4: Been a day.
5: Oh.
4: Today's the second.
5: Really?
4: Yeah.
5: Because it seems like from mine and Ben's perspective.
4: I'm not handling it
5: well.
4: Handling it well.
5: You didn't handle it when you found out the news in January.
4: I didn't handle it when I found he was going to go on camp. I shall tell you more soon.
5: Imagine when he moves out.
4: Stop it.
5: Oh, Ben.
9: More on that next. 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
1: So Eli is at camp, grade 5 camp. It runs till 1:45 tomorrow. Guys, I hope you don't mind. I'm going to go and see him at 1:45 tomorrow and then come back to work.
0: What do you mean?
1: Well, he gets released. I mean, he gets returned to us.
0: Returned.
1: And I don't want to miss it. So I'm going to come into work and then I'm going to go and see him and then I'm going to come back to work.
0: He's basically next to your house. Why don't you just come in late?
1: No.
2: Just come in late.
1: Anyway, camp. And so there's been lots of photos posted. And I said to him specifically, I said, Eli, if there is a camera from one of your teachers and saying, you know, we're taking photos for your parents to show them what a great time. And I said, Eli, you get front and centre. I want to see as many photos of you as possible.
2: I need proof of life.
1: I actually did say proof of life.
2: Did you ever think he's not in the photos because he's having a really good time?
1: Well, Jackson brought up that maybe he's dead.
2: Oh, God, I forgot
1: that was
2: to
1: great.
2: Say that.
1: and that maybe he's injured. So that was good.
2: He's not dead or injured because I'm pretty sure you get notified.
0: Yeah. Are you next of kin?
2: She's next to the camp. That's what she's next to.
0: Probably going
2: to
0: be.
1: I did not do a drive-by. I've not done a drive-by yet.
2: Where do you go for your walks?
1: No, that's on a Tuesday around exactly the same area where he is. So I didn't. But last night, Paul was at soccer training and he could see this red light over near the Leagues Club. And he was like, what is that? Uh-huh. And Jackson goes, oh, that's a drone. And he's like, oh, that's really weird. And he goes, I bet you that's your mother.
0: That's very good from you, Paul.
1: trying to get a bit of a look in the camp.
2: It's so funny. See, that or the aliens are taking random kids.
1: I want to know, how did you handle it? Were you a bit of a mess? Literally, it's like aching. It hurts.
2: I think it's more the kids that are more nervous. I remember Maika, he's our eldest, he's 18. When he went on his first camp, he was stressing.
1: Was he?
2: Absolutely stressing. And we were just saying, you're going to have the best time. He hung out with the teacher for most of the time because, he just hadn't been away from us for a while. And I said, you're going to have the best time, talking it up. I think Breezy, my beautiful wife, she was a bit stressed. But they came back and go, oh, I had the best time ever. I said, yeah, that's what camp is. They're having the best time.
1: Mm-hmm. Why isn't he in the photos?
0: So he's busy.
2: Yeah. He's probably busy having the best time of his life without his mum and dad and older brother.
1: All right, we want to know, how did you handle it when your kids went on camp? Who was the worst, you or your kid?
2: He's lost. Could be lost.
1: What?
2: Ben, huh? Stop saying stuff like that.
0: Who was the blubbering mess? That's the question.
1: Thank you. Yes, that's exactly right.
0: That's where we're going with this. 5571 1029.
2: Maybe he's playing hide and seek.
0: And he's winning.
2: He's so good.
0: He's winning.
2: So good.
0: He's winning so good.
2: So good. 1:45 Saturday?
1: Yeah. Friday,
2: yes.
0: Sure. Cool. All right, give us a call. Tell us about school camp. How did you handle it when your kid went off to camp? Or maybe
1: you're still struggling.
2: Oh, we got Eli on line 4.
0: Give us a call, please. It's Hot Tomato.

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1: So went into Best and Less at Runaway Bay the other morning and I was getting all the final stuff for Eli's camp. I walked up to the counter and I was like, hi guys, do you have any raincoats? And they said, oh, over in the school section. And I said, cool, no worries. And behind me I could hear them going, I bet you it's for Eli's camp.
2: Oh.
1: And I was like, what? And they went, oh, we were listening to you on the radio yesterday talking about how scared you were about him going on camp. Don't worry, we've got raincoats, Moira. I was like, this is the best.
2: Oh, that's so good.
1: His first night.

0: Yes.
1: Okay. Not handling it.
0: Wooden floors?
1: Well, at all.
0: The wooden floors?
2: Tile floors.
0: Oh, even colder.
1: You want to know how did you handle it when you're...
3: He's coming back tomorrow, isn't he?
0: Yeah, tomorrow.
1: 1:45, I'm going to go and meet him at the gates as he gets released.
0: Do you need us to go with you or something?
1: If you want to come, you'll see a grown woman cry, like a banshee woman.
0: What, out in public?
1: Yeah, totally.
0: Yeah, we've seen it in the office. Have you seen that yet?
1: Yeah, I've seen it in the office. Susie from Robina, how did you handle it when your kids went to care?
4: Oh, Moira, I completely understand your worries. When my first kid went on school camp, I looked at every photo that came by on Facebook or wherever it was, and I zoomed in and I couldn't find him. And then on the last night, I saw a dot in the back of the photo and I zoomed right in. And there he was, sitting at a table all by himself.
1: Oh.
4: I broke my heart. But what I later found out that because he was a vegetarian, he'd just been allowed to go and get his food first.
1: Oh, okay.
4: Oh. So he was absolutely fine. But it broke my heart until he got home.
0: Yeah, because...
4: I found out the truth.
0: Most vegetarians do eat alone, so. Oh.
1: I thought you were going to say he's going to have to get used to that for the rest of his life.
3: Wow, Moira.
0: Wow, Moira. Why would you say that?
4: He came back from that camp and said, "I'm never being a vegetarian again."
1: Oh wow!
4: And he doesn't eat, and he eats meat now.
0: Yeah, because he sits by himself.
1: They shunned him to the corner. Oh, thank you, Susie.
3: That's a good news story, isn't it?
1: Went to school camp as a vegetarian.
0: Yeah. Maybe Eli's just eating by himself somewhere.
1: No way.
0: Tracy from Labrador, who was the blubbering mess when it came to school camps?
5: Oh, look, I wouldn't necessarily say it was a blubbering mess, but I called in sick to work for 3 days and then I rang my mum and I got her to take my other child and then I went and held a hotel for 2 nights at an absolute...
1: Oh my God! Wow!
5: Fireball! Do do do do!
0: Fireball! Do do do do do! Oh my God!
1: So you went on your own school camp when the kids were in camp?
5: Mm. Oh, 100%. And I tell you, next year I had a couple of other mums join in.
1: Wow.
0: That is fantastic. Yes. Good thinking.
1: Oh my God.
3: So Moisey's missing an opportunity here.
0: Yes.
5: Yes.
0: Oh, my God.
1: Thank you, Tracy.
0: That is so smart, Trace.
1: Good on you.
3: We should do a thing on the radio about it. 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
0: At Paradise Country.
1: Oh,
0: yeah.
3: 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That'd be so good.
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0: 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What's Moisey doing? 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
9: Looks as though there may have been an accident along Robina Town Centre Drive at the big roundabout along there, just right near Robina Town Centre, causing a few delays all the way through there at the moment. If you are travelling on the M1 as well, northbound, still a little busy, Wurrungurri up through to the Gaven stretch following an earlier crash, and southbound Yatala down towards Narang and St Patches. Smith Street, usual dramas there, westbound towards the M1 as well as Bermuda Street through Burley and Mermaid Quarters. We'll check it again in 20 minutes. If you spot anything, call the traffic hotline on 5519 2275. Weather, still showers lingering. They will again tomorrow as well. Right now,

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1: How are you going today, Toby?
2: I'm very good. 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
1: That's why I wanted to do Teen Tuesday.
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4: Do you want to play for $40?
2: No, thank you.
4: Are you sure?
1: To be fair, $20 is a burrito at Guzmani and Gomez.
4: He hasn't
1: what
4: done
1: else
4: it. Has
1: is
4: it?

0: 92.9 Hot Tomato, Moira and Big Trev getting you home every day. We have $100 vouchers to spend at Hipkiss Publishing House. These would be a great gift.
1: Yeah. Beautiful.
0: Hipkiss Publishing House, creating outstanding quality books you will love to keep forever. If you're part of the show, you can win.
2: We're talking about names in your phone and what's your partner under. Mm-hmm. Maybe you've got a good mate and they're under just a weird name. Mine are just normal, just nicknames and stuff. I've got nothing rude in there. But when it comes to my partner, I've got Love Heart, Baby Girl, Love Heart.
1: Oh.
2: And she's got me under Hubby, my two sons. One's Little Mate, that's Credence. And the other one changed his to...
1: Oh, changed his own one.
2: Changed his own one. Mm-hmm. Coolest person I know. I get that on there and, yeah, it's actually quite funny because like, every time it comes up, coolest person I know.
1: Mm. I actually got a message from one of our listeners overnight because she heard us talking about this yesterday afternoon.
2: Yeah.
1: And she said her name's Melissa and she said her son has various names in his phone that are not our names. She used to be Food Giver.
2: Oh my God.
1: Now she's 9-month Airbnb.
2: Oh, that's actually really good. Long, but... Yeah. What's this 9-month Airbnb? It sounds awesome. It was really good.
1: Mm. You had a great womb.
2: Yeah, oh, I had food brought to me. Pretty much, yeah, I was all like 24/7. It was nice and warm.
0: Plenty of sleep.
2: And yeah, then the 9 months, the big bright light, and two hands come in and yank me out of there. Oh, we want to know, there's like the different names that you've got your partner or people under. That would be excellent.
1: Excellent.
2: Please.
0: Yeah, especially if it's something gooey and lovey-dovey.
1: Oh, yeah.
2: Why is it gooey or lovey-dovey? Is that what you're saying?
1: Yeah. Yours is.
0: Yeah.
1: You use an emoji in it.
2: Yeah. Don't you use emojis in yours?
1: No, I have no emojis in the contacts of my phone. I don't believe they belong there.
2: Why?
1: Because I've never thought about using them before.
2: In your contacts?
1: Never.
2: Oh.
0: 55571.
1: Is that weird?
2: Yeah, it's so weird.
0: 1029. Is that
2: anybody know of Godland?
0: Give us a call and tell us about
2: everyone.
0: The names in your phone.
1: Yeah,
0: maybe the name you got your partner saved under. Don't be embarrassed. Call us. Let us know. Moira and Big Trip. That's Hot Tomato.

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1: Moira and Big Trev, we are only a few minutes away from taking a look into Trevor's past. Mm-hmm. We have his reports and various other documents about his time in school.
2: We should skip you.
1: Nope. No.
3: Nope. We're not skipping a thing.
1: We're going to pick a random page and have a look at it.
3: Absolutely.
1: Just before 5 o'clock.
2: Random. Fun. We're talking about the names in your phone and what your loved ones are under.
3: I actually do have one person in here who I haven't seen. I think I've seen twice since I went to school with them. Mm. But I remember at the reunion, and I think it was the 20-year reunion, I put their number into my phone and put it as Bobby, the greatest person I've ever met and still love. It's a girl, but she would...
1: It's fine. We know you had an interesting time in uni.
2: Can we ring them this week?
3: No.
2: Why?
3: The number's broken.
2: Didn't you say you just put it in your phone?
3: Kathy from Morsland.
2: Kathy from Morsland. Name's on your phone. Who have you got?
4: Okay, so husband is under Honey, spelt with a U, not an O.
3: Nice.
4: And one of my children decided that his name should be Jeremy Cutie. And then I have a couple of people as do not answer, and then their name.
3: Yes.
2: Okay, yeah.
3: I realised when I went through mine today that I have some very descriptive words about people not to answer in my phone as well, Kathy. Yes.
4: Oh. Yeah.
2: But you've got the name where other people just say do not answer, but then you...
4: Well, I want to know who I'm avoiding.
2: Yes,
3: totally.
4: Because there are people I can't block, but, oh, God, don't make me talk to them.
2: Okay. Oh, okay. People that just love a chat.
3: Right, okay. Yep.
4: Well, that's one version of it, yeah.
2: Okay.
1: You haven't got time to chat anyway, Kathy. You've got $100 to spend at Hipkes Publishing House.
3: Oh, it's going to be beautiful.
4: Awesome. Thank you, guys.
2: No worries, mate. Bye.
1: Hipkes Publishing House, creating outstanding quality books you will love to keep forever.
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6: 1029 Hot Tomato Traffic.
7: It is still looking a little busy for the M1, travelling southbound in patches from Ormo down to Narang, as well as North Highland Park up through to the Gavin Stretch. Bermuda Street around the Cottesloe Drive area, southbound a little busy, as well as north approaching Markerry Street, Smith Street, usual dramas there, westbound. If you're travelling on the Gold Coast Highway around Surfers Paradise, some build up through there, as well as around Broad Beach with blues happening at the moment. We will check it again in 15 minutes, so if you do spot anything, call up the 519-227-7-5. Weather, still some showers lingering, and again tomorrow. Right now it's 21 degrees.
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1: You've brought us in a little bit of a treasure
2: yeah,
1: today.
2: I did. I found it.
1: You found your portfolio.
2: Yes.
1: So the Board of Studies of New South Wales. So this is like when you get your report card, but back in the olden days, it used to be on like parchment paper.
0: It's an artifact.
1: It is an artifact. This is actually going to the museum.
2: Written on bark.
1: Yes. So we've got your school certificate.
2: Yeah.
1: Which was in 1989.
2: Yes.
1: You met the requirements of the award for the school certificate.
2: Just.
1: No, doesn't say much about that.
2: No.
1: Higher school certificate. I always thought it was high school. But anyway, this is to certify that Trevor John Butler, who attended Willyama. Right, high school, has met the requirements.
2: Met.
1: For the award of a higher school
2: certificate.
1: That's HSC. 1990.
0: It's convincing, isn't it?
1: Okay, record of achievement for year 10.
2: Yeah.
1: So we're going back now. And this is not an order, by the way. I might just bring that up.
2: Yeah. Do you want to put it in order?
1: Satisfactory. Satisfactorily completed the course listed below.
2: Yeah.
1: English, math, science, combined social studies, history, home science, religious education.
2: Ugh.
1: Requirements for general experience have been met.
2: Yeah.
1: In craft,
2: yeah,
1: music, PE, and art,
2: yeah,
0: craft.
2: I love craft. It was really
1: okay,
2: nice.
1: Okay, so we've also got a work experience certificate,
2: yeah,
1: and we've got a certificate. The Native Nursery Project. What was that?
2: It was just a
1: land care.
2: Yeah, it was just a land care project that you used to do around the town. They just gave you like a year.
1: Okay,
0: Was that voluntary or were you part of a chain gang?
2: Funny you mentioned that, Ben. When I rocked up to that place, there were 9 people and I went, oh, these guys have all been to prison. And me and my little brother were like, what are we doing here?
1: Oh, wow.
2: And we literally.
1: That's fantastic. Yeah. You went to TAFE.
2: Yeah, went to TAFE.
1: Went to TAFE in 1997.
2: Yes.
1: You got a pass.
2: Yes.
1: A pass in food and beverage.
2: Oh, yes.
1: And a pass in patron care.
2: Yeah, so that was like my RSA.
1: Okay.
2: So I did the RSA.
1: So you got lots of passes. Now, let's have a look. We've got, this one looks very old. So it's from you growing up. Sacred Heart College, Broken Hill.
2: Oh, God.
1: Okay. 8th of December, 1989.
2: Mm-hmm.
1: To whom it may concern. I do believe this was from the principal.
2: What's the principal's name, by the way?
1: Michael H. O'Brien.
2: Oh, Michael O'Brien.
1: As if that's not etched into your mind from the straps he would have given you. And do your hands and bum start like...
2: Not my bums, just my left
1: just
2: hand.
1: Just your left hand. Here we go. This is a reference for Trevor Butler. Trevor has spent his entire education to date in Catholic schools in Broken Hill. His secondary years have been spent at Sacred Heart College. Trevor has a very friendly and happy nature.
2: Yeah, he's right there.
1: He likes others to smile and be happy too, and shows concern for the welfare of other students. You know what that means? You're the class clown and you annoy everybody.
2: Yeah, there you go. Correct.
1: Trevor's work is generally thorough.
2: Generally
1: thorough. Generally. Its presentation is extremely neat and ordered.
2: Yeah.
1: Doesn't say anything about the quality.
2: If it was correct.
1: If it was right.
2: Every answer was incorrect, but in order.
1: He takes justifiable pride in his faultless bookwork.
2: Yeah.
1: Faultless even.
2: Yeah.
1: What does that mean?
2: Like my bookwork was like immaculate.
1: As in your handwriting?
2: Handwriting, the way I'd structure everything.
1: Yes.
2: Paragraph everything.
1: He seeks help when needed. He works at the general level in maths. Trevor has average skills. Oh, sorry, I'll finish that. In commerce and geology.
2: Stop leaving a space.
1: The space is the best bit. I commend this likable young fellow to you. His happy personality has been an asset to our college.
2: There you go.
1: Nothing to do with grades.
2: No. When I had the list of the things that I've achieved, it was like grade A in maths and like grade 3 in English or something. But then other people would have, they were in the SRC club and blah, blah, blah, and all these.
1: Yeah. Yours is very light.
2: Yeah.
1: They were obviously saving ink that day when they did your. We'll go through a couple more of these.
2: Yeah, that'd be good.
1: Because this would be fun.
2: Yeah.
0: Only so many quills to go around.
1: Exactly.
2: We should ring some of my references.
1: Yes.
2: Would
1: he still be alive?
2: Who?
1: Michael O'Brien.
2: Oh.
1: Okay.
2: Maybe.
1: I'll keep turning.
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4: 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Remember the big K used to have all the big celebs call into his show?
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5: 1029 Hot Tomato Traffic.
6: The M1 still busy, travelling northbound through the Narang area and then southbound in patches from Pimpama all the way to Narang as well. Gold Coast Highway through Surfers Paradise, a little busier there, as well as the Broadie Run. And then if you're travelling Smith Street westbound, still slow going from Olsen Avenue through to the M1 merge. We will check it again in 20 minutes. If you spot anything, call 5519-2275.
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6: It's 5:02. Hi, I'm Rebecca Dakin. Two Gold Coast men have been charged following an investigation into the trafficking of drugs in Queensland. Police raided two properties in Currumbin and another in Narang yesterday, where 23 kilos of cocaine, 10,000 MDMA pills, 60 grand in cash and encrypted phones were all found. A 57-year-old Chugan man and a 36-year-old from Narang have now been charged with a long list of offences. The partner of former Premier Anastasia Palaszczuk has been allowed to skip the first mention of his court case today. Reza Adib is facing multiple charges, including rape, after allegedly sexually assaulting a woman on the Gold Coast in March. However, his lawyer says he will be vigorously defending the charges. The case was adjourned to July, with the renowned doctor remaining on bail. The Federal Opposition will hand down its budget reply tonight, with changes to welfare and immigration set to be among the major policies. The Coalition's new migration policy will mean anyone who isn't a citizen, including permanent residents, will be barred from receiving any type of welfare. It'll also limit Australia's net migration intake to only one person per new home built in a bid to ease housing pressures. US President Donald Trump has wrapped up a two-hour meeting with his Chinese counterpart Xi Jinping, Trump saying it was the start of a fantastic future together after discussing a range of issues, including Taiwan, trade and technology. And the organisers of Blues on Broadbeach say the show will go on, rain, hail or shine. The event kicked off today and continues right through to Sunday, featuring some big names, including the Teskey Brothers and Ian Moss. Festival director Mark Duckworth urging locals not to be put off by the wet weather.
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6: The AFL has denied the Suns a primetime slot for their usually sold-out clash against Collingwood. The club had been hoping for a Friday night game for the Round 17 fixture, but instead they'll play at 4:15pm on Saturday, July 4. All of the fixtures for Round 16 to 22 have been released today, with the Suns failing to secure any Thursday or Friday night blockbuster matches. And Broncos star Dean Mariner has flown home to Brisbane after undergoing five surgeries to save his leg. The 23-year-old was given the all clear by specialists in Sydney to continue his recovery in Brizzy. We'll check your weather next.
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6: To the weather, and we will continue to see the odd shower or two through the evening. Tomorrow, partly cloudy, high chance of showers again, only up to 7 millimetres expected at this stage. Over the weekend, more showers about, particularly for your Sunday, and then we will continue to see an increase in shower activity for Monday and Tuesday before they ease away Wednesday, and then sunshine on the way for Thursday. It is 21 degrees at the moment, feeling like 16, and get your hands on tax-free cash with 1029 Hot Tomato and Propel Properties $30,000 Tax Man. 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
12: Yeah, hope your Thursday afternoon's going okay. People are driving, driving.
13: I was sitting next to a car around Harbour Town, and I was looked into the car. I love a little sneaky peek into the cars next to me. I do, I love it.
14: Are you a long looker when you're...
13: No, I'm not a long... I'm more of a side glancer.
14: Oh, okay.
13: So I don't want to get caught, and I don't also want to make eye contact with someone, but I want to know what's going on.
14: Where my wife would sit there and look at him and then go, hey...
13: And a guy was watching how to scale a fish on his phone whilst driving. It was in one of the mounts. It was a mount in the middle of the what's that called? Dashboard.
14: Yeah,
13: I don't
14: yeah.
13: have any cars at the moment because they've both got written off. But dashboard. And it was mounted there and it was like a YouTube video of how to fillet a fish. Yep.
14: No.
13: We want to know what are the strange things that you've seen people do whilst driving.
14: Also, things that make you go blurk, our favourite topic and our favourite segment. We had a mate called Jono who rang us about a bike injury.
13: Since it's bike week, it's only
14: it is bike week, and I put the picture up on our WhatsApp, but I had to take it down real quickly.
12: All right. That's a disgusting story.
14: Should I put it up again?
13: No.
12: We're going to share more of those after this. It's Moira and Big Trev on Hot Tomato. Don't

0: 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Guzmani Gomez, if you're a part of the show, you can win that. And don't forget, next Tuesday, if you head to GYG Burley M1, the new one there, you can get $5 burritos and bowls. That's next Tuesday. Things that make you
1: wait for a $5 burrito next Tuesday.
2: How good.
3: Things that make you go blur, those stories that will, you know, make us throw up and literally gag on air today. We had a story from Jono. This is from last week. It is bike week and he had an accident on his bike. He was riding along and his front wheel got stuck in between the concrete and the grass pavement. It flipped him over and he landed on the ground. He got back up, went dusted himself off. But as he was dusting himself off, his thumb slipped into his thigh.
4: Why?
3: Like literally slipped into his thigh. He had a look and the handlebar grip had gone into his leg.
2: So the hole in his thigh was exactly the same size, as the handlebar.
3: The handlebar. So it went straight into his thigh. He had a look at it. And then he sent the photos. I sent them around to our WhatsApp. There's one where it's like a slit, but it looks like there's 2 minute noodles coming out of it.
2: It's like the inside of the leg.
3: And I was like, wow, that is. And there's another one where there are needles in it, but it looks like the guy's put the whole needle plus half his arm in there.
2: This week alone, I've watched, and you shouldn't watch them on Instagram because then more of them appear. I just watched a video of a man getting a moth cleaned out of his ear.
3: Yeah, but that's
2: the
3: cool.
2: The entire moth was in his ear. Ooh. Then there was another one where a girl had an entire cockroach in her ear.
3: Ooh.
2: And it got, and she had, because she could just feel it crawl.
3: Also, we've had stories where people have eaten stuff and then continued eating. Curly stuff.
0: That was only earlier on today.
2: Yes.
3: Praying mantises, cockroaches. Anything. Anything that'll make us go blur. This is what this segment is all about. So give us a call right now.
0: Yep, 55711029 for the aptly titled Things That Make You Go Blur. We'd love to hear your story, please. On 1029 Hot Tomato. Give us a buzz.
5: I know you moved on to someone new. 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

astray. 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And every once in a while, I start texting, write a paragraph, but then I delete the message. 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

0: 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Moira and Big Trev, we're getting you. Things that make you go.
1: Oh, I did a throw up. Robbie Bob, break it down. Rightio, we need your stories. We want to throw up tonight. Those horrendous stories that will make us go bleh. Okay? I had a mate called Jono. He rang us up last week about his bike handle that went into his thigh. And it was pretty decent. It was huge. I'm not allowed to put it up on our WhatsApp page because there's people that aren't listening to the show at the moment.
2: And aren't weird like us.
1: And then get the surprise
2: of just a hole in someone's leg.
1: Yeah.
2: And they've opened up their WhatsApp.
1: Mm-hmm. Oh, message from the trouble. Group. Oh, yeah. Great, Trev. Oh, whatever. Leanne from Ashmore, what's that story that'll make us go bleh?
3: Hello. Well, it wasn't me. It was my friend. Mm-hmm. But they used to own seaplanes down at Marina Mirage.
1: Yeah. Mm-hmm.
3: And she was jumping between the docks one day, and instead of landing on the other side, her foot slipped and her shin landed on the edge of the dock.
1: Oh!
3: In that

0: Oh,
1: oh, that's horrible.
0: So it was just a cut, nothing broken, or
1: No, but it opened up like
2: That would have chummed up the water too for the sharks.
0: Oh, wouldn't have.
1: Oh yeah.
2: Oh,
1: it was so bad.
0: Oh my god.
1: And the worst thing was that they had tourists with them at the moment, so there was a whole bunch of Japanese tourists watching.
0: Oh.
2: They took photos.
1: Yeah, it was, no.
0: What?
2: Oh, I would have taken lots of photos.
3: Oh, yeah. This is what happens in the country.
0: Yeah. This is how we catch the sharks.
3: Kelly from Burley Waters, things that make you go bleh.
4: Yeah, so when I was about 10 years old, I was playing with my baby brother, who would have only been about 6 months old at the time.
3: Mm-hmm.
4: And I was lying on the ground and I had him up above me and he was giggling and having an awesome time. And as I'm laughing and having a good time with him, he proceeded to vomit in my mouth.
2: That's pretty good aim.
4: Yeah. Yep, great aim. So my mum was in hysterics and I was bawling my eyes out after that.
0: Wow. I've actually seen that happen.
3: Oh, God.
0: But it was like a six-month-old baby.
3: Oh.
0: They were just like burping him and then they threw him up in the air and the projectile like straight into the gob.
3: Oh.
0: It is the most.
4: That was me.
0: It is the most horrendous thing to see. And this, was it yours, Chunky? Because theirs was all liquid.
4: No, it was chunky.
3: Yeah.
4: It's almost like I can still feel it in my mouth.
0: Yeah.
3: I can feel it too. Yeah.
0: So it was a cold day for this one, and it was just all white liquid, and you can see the steam coming off of the side of the mouth, and then her sister goes, "That's boob milk." Made it worse.
2: Wow.
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6: 1029 Hot Tomato Traffic.
7: It is still a little slow heading on the M1 south from Pimpamar to Narang. Very minor congestion northbound between Narang and Helensvale. The other Gold Coast roads moving pretty well. Smith Street just a little under speed westbound to the M1. Bermuda Street through Mermaid and Burley Waters. Some busy patches there. And it is a little slow around Surfers Paradise along the Gold Coast Highway, but that is easing. We will check it again in 20 minutes. If you spot anything, call 5519 2275. Weather for the coast, still lingering showers this evening and again tomorrow. Right now it is 21 degrees.
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1: There's an article going around today. 50% of Gen Z drivers admit to scrolling on socials whilst driving.
2: Yeah, what? I've seen it so many times.
1: It just...
3: Wow.
1: I have to say, with the car that I'm driving at the moment, because both of our cars got written off just recently, thanks very much to that lovely lady, it has Apple CarPlay. Okay, I've never had it before. Okay, so it's really exciting. And I love being able to...
0: That restricts what you can use, though.
1: Yes.
0: Yeah.
1: But you can't, but it just, I actually saw someone watching a fillet the fish video whilst driving. It was sitting on his dashboard, the little car, the phone, and he was watching how to fillet a fish.
2: Like, I do a lot of driving, and especially at night, the whole car just lights up. So if you're sitting in the lights, you look over, you'll see people with mostly... just their maps on.
1: Mm.
2: But occasionally you'll see someone watching a YouTube channel or a bit of a movie, or they're texting. People that are texting while they're sitting at the lights and going, well, you shouldn't be doing that. I had to warn someone, probably would have been a month and a half ago, pulled up to the lights. There was a girl, she had the phone in her hand and she was texting. And the two cars behind, there was cops just sitting there just doing a normal run around. And then I went down the window and then beat the horn. She goes, what? And I went, cops, two cars back, idiot. And then went up my window and went, oh, forgot I was on a bus. Just warned her.
1: You warned her?
2: Yeah. But then she was really, what?
1: How rude.
2: I can see why she said what.
1: Yeah, if you'd said that.
2: 9 o'clock at night.
1: And there's a large man staring, large Fijian.
2: Yeah. Look at her,
1: honking the horn and looking in your car.
4: Hello, lady.
1: All right, we want to know the weirdest thing that you've seen someone do while driving. Because it just, I saw someone eating cereal once too.
2: Oh, my God.
1: I've actually got photos of this. I've looked at this before, which is they've got photos of what people are actually eating whilst driving. And,
2: really?
1: And cereal was one of them, which was just bizarre.
2: I wonder what cereal.
1: Oh, definitely Special K.
3: That's your question.
2: What's because some cereals are just a little bit too messy.
1: Yeah, that's be the problem.
0: 5571 1029. What have you seen? What have you witnessed? The strangest thing you've seen someone doing while they were driving. Give us a call. Moira and Big Trev would love to know next at Hot Tomato.

0: song, baby.
1: 1029, Hot Tomato. It's Moira and Big Trev this afternoon. For a Thursday, we're live and local on the Gold Coast.
0: Just when I thought I got in the fall in love with Tennessee.
2: I love watching people drive. Sometimes when I'm sitting in a set of lights, say on Pine Ridge Road, and there's the Brisbane Road people coming round onto Pine Ridge Road, I stare directly at the driver. I don't know. I just want to see what their face, like, I want to see who they are. Like, are they rushed? Are they singing? Are they smiling? Are they happy? It's a bit creepy, sure.
3: No.
2: Is that?
3: But Breezy does that as well, my wife. She'll sit there and we'll be driving along. I'll go to go into traffic and she'll just be staring at people and going, what are you doing? And she goes, nothing, to see what they're looking like. Oh. Weirdo.
2: I didn't think that guy would drive that car.
3: Yeah.
2: We want to know the weird things that you've seen whilst driving. Xanthia from Ormo, what did you see?
4: Okay, so it's not necessarily the weirdest, but probably like the most illegal, literally just today.
2: Oh, what
4: while
2: happened?
4: While I was on my way to work. Yeah. So single lane road in the middle of Ormo, right?
3: Yeah.
4: And I was driving to work and school zones had just started for the afternoon.
3: Yeah.
4: So slowed down to 40. And obviously the car behind me was not very impressed with that because the turning lane that was on my right-hand side, it was like a turning lane, and then immediately after that was a turning lane for like the opposite way coming.
2: Oh.
4: They went into the turning lane, fanged it past me into the other turning lane, and overtook me on a solid line.
3: God. What is the impatience?
4: I know, and I was like, oh. We're doing that today, are we?
2: Is that how you drive?
3: Oh, okay,
2: cool.
3: Playing that game.
1: So dangerous, though.
2: Yeah. So dangerous. Thanks,
3: Cynthia. Tracy from Labrador, what's the strangest thing you've seen while you're driving?
5: I was driving home from work and the girl in the car next to me was eating what looked like Chinese food, like a takeaway container.
1: With chopsticks?
5: No.
2: Okay.
5: And it was like rice and whatever else was with it.
2: Wow.
3: That is...
5: And I just felt like being a mum and saying, excuse me, you can't be doing that while you're driving.
2: Telling her off. Wait till you get home, young lady. Tell your father.
1: Oh, man.
2: Thanks, Tracy.
3: Thanks, Tracy.
1: All right. Hey, we're going to do a round of pick the flick for the ticks now.
2: Yeah.
1: Woo! So we need you to call 55-71-1029 if you'd like to win movie tickets. Last week, it went off immediately. This week, will it go as fast? We'll give you some audio clues. 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If you give us a call, run it.
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7: 1029 Hot Tomato Traffic.
8: Couple of delays continuing south on the M1 from around Coomera down to Narang. North around Narang, some very minor holdups through there. Smith Street still filtering through some of that westbound traffic towards the M1, but that is starting to ease now. In fact, most of your other local roads looking pretty clear now. We will check it in 15 minutes. So if you do spot anything, call the traffic hotline on 55192275. Weather, we will continue to see the odd shower or two about this evening. Right now, it's 21 degrees.
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10: Hi, I'm Sally Pearson. A record crowd of more than 26,000 is expected at Suncorp for Game 2 of State of Origin tonight. Queensland is hoping to square the series against New South Wales. Aussie skipper Sophie Molyneux has declared herself fully fit for next month's T20 Cricket World Cup in the UK after overcoming a back complaint. And grand finalists Wellington and Melbourne City dominate the women's A-League team of the season announced today. City has four players, including captain Rebecca Scott, who polled the highest, while Phoenix has six.
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1: See Hugh Jackman in the family comedy film The Sheep Detectives at Event Cinemas. What's out now, isn't it? Came out a few days ago. May 7 it came out. So go see that or whatever you like. There's so many great food movies out at the moment.
3: We have Tracy from Narang just about to play Pick the Flick for the ticks. We're going to play you some audio from a film. The quicker you guess, the more tickets you will receive. All right, Trace?
4: Okay, Trev.
3: Rightio.
1: Here we go. Good luck, Trace.
5: Want to get Capone? Here's how you get.
3: Tracy.
4: No. I need a bit more. I couldn't understand what he was saying.
3: That's all right. Okay. A little bit more.
1: That's the whole idea. Sorry. Here we go.
3: Took a chance.
5: Want to get Capone? Here's how you get him. He pulls a knife.
3: No. Playing for three doubles. Here we go, Trace.
5: Want to get Capone? Here's how you get him. He pulls a knife, you pull a gun. He sends one of yours to the...
4: No, I wouldn't have a clue.
1: Sorry. Do you recognise the voice?
4: No. It's a gangster movie.
3: Yes. A very is he Scottish?
1: Yes.
3: Very strong Scottish accent. I always get him wrong.
1: That's okay.
3: Very well known. He's passed away now, but yes, very well known actor.
4: Sean Connery?
1: Yeah.
3: Maybe.
1: Oh, sorry. Maybe.
0: Maybe. Let's have a little bit more. Still playing for two doubles here.
5: Want to get Capone? Yeah. Here's how you get him. He pulls a knife, you pull a gun. He sends one of yours to the hospital, you send one of his to the morgue.
4: No, sorry.
3: Oh. Okay, Trace. There's also another famous actor with him.
1: Yes, Dances with Wolves.
3: Yellowstone.
1: Robin Hood.
0: Kevin Costner. Oh, what?
1: Yes. So there's a movie, right?
3: Okay, we're both of them in
1: both
3: it.
1: Them in it, and it's a gangster movie.
3: And they're in a church. They're trying
1: and
3: to get a guy.
1: About Al Capone.
3: Yep.
4: Oh. No, I'm sorry. He's giving me everything, but I know nothing.
3: That's right. You're still playing for one double.
1: You're still playing for one double, Trace. It's all right.
3: If you're not,
1: okay.
3: If you're not touchable, you're what?
4: Untouchable.
5: Hey! Get Capone, here's how you get him. He pulls a knife, you pull a gun. He sends one of yours to the hospital, you send one of his to the morgue. That's the Chicago way. And that's how you get Capone.
1: There you go.
3: Sorry, Trace, we're looking for the plural, untouchables. Now you got
4: one.
3: You got it, Trace. You got one double.
1: Good job.
3: Well done, Tracy.
4: Thanks, guys. Appreciate it.
3: You're welcome, mate.
0: Good on you. We'll do it again next week, maybe with a movie from this millennium.
3: Hey, just because you haven't seen it, and Moisey gave an easy one last week, okay?
0: It was black and white, mate.
1: There's a little bit of a...
3: It's not black and white.
1: There's a bit of a competition going on off air about, because I chose the movie last week and our listener got it in one go, meaning five double passes went. So, yes.
0: Okay.
3: Mm-hmm. See?
0: So Trevor's just trying to choose.
3: No.
0: We'll do it again next week. More tickets to give away. Event Cinemas. Hot Tomato.
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17: Just some very minor delays continuing on the M1 around Helensvale and Gaven southbound there, but everything else around the Gold Coast roads is all clear. If you do spot anything, call the traffic hotline on 5519 2275.
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17: It's 6:03. Hi, I'm Rebecca Dakin. Police say they've removed a significant quantity of dangerous drugs from the community following raids at three Gold Coast properties. The properties in Currumbin and Narang were targeted yesterday following a lengthy investigation into the trafficking of dangerous drugs across Queensland. Officers allegedly uncovered 23 kilos of cocaine, 10,000 MDMA pills, as well as cannabis and steroids, with two men aged 57 and 36 charged with multiple offences. Coles could be hit with fines worth tens of millions of dollars following a landmark court ruling today. The supermarket giant was found to have deliberately misled customers over its down-down promotions, which actually saw shoppers pay more for a range of household products. Unions have increased their desired numbers when it comes to a wage rise for the nation's lowest paid workers. The ACTU is now seeking a 6% increase instead of 5%. Union boss Sally McManus has told the ABC they need to be shielded from the inflation spike caused by the conflict in the Middle East.
19: We're asking for 6%, so that would mean that if inflation ended up being 5%, that people would get to catch up on some of that 4.5% they're behind.
17: And opposition leader Stephen Miles has become just the second Labor leader to be found in contempt of Queensland Parliament. He was deemed to have deliberately misled the House after accusing Deputy Premier Jarrod Bleijie of failing to declare a conflict of interest before the last election. The last leader to have been found in contempt was his predecessor, Anastasia Palaszczuk, over threats to strip Qatar Party MPs of staffing resources.
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17: Titans players say they're wary of an informed Kalyn Ponga heading into this weekend. The Knights fullback will be out to put on a show in Sunday's battle with the Titans ahead of State of Origin teams being named next week. Gold Coast lock Chris Randall says he is a major threat.
20: KP's been watching him a little bit since he's come back from his injury, and yeah, he's going really well. He's going to be quite a threat, and we've got to try and minimise that as much as possible. It's very hard to stop it completely, but yeah, if we can minimise his threat, that'll go a long way to getting a win on the weekend.
17: And Queensland will be desperate for a win tonight in Game 2 of the Women's State of Origin after the Blues took out the opener. And in the AFL tonight, Brisbane and Geelong kick off the round with a big clash up at the Gabba. We'll check your weather next.
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17: To the weather, and still some showers about through the evening. Tomorrow, partly cloudy and a scattered shower or two continuing, and then more rain forecasts for the weekend, even more on the way Monday and Tuesday before the wet weather starts to ease from Wednesday. It is 21 degrees at the moment. And get your hands on tax-free cash with 1029 Hot Tomato and Propel Properties $30,000 tax man. 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

0: Well, very soon, Trevor's got another game for us.
1: Yes. I love different games, especially when I have to pit you two together because it gets a bit exciting. This one's called the Have-Not Game.
2: So is it about me not having any money until tomorrow because it's payday?
1: That's all of us, Moisey.
2: Okay, sorry.
0: Not having a car.
2: Okay, yep.
1: Not having Eli.
2: Oh, my gosh.
0: Moira wins.
2: Yay. Moira's a loser.
0: No,
2: yay.
0: Not a loser. No, you're the winner.
2: Oh,
0: you're
2: the winner.
1: Yeah.
0: No, so it's not that, though.
1: No, it's not
2: that. Okay. Thank God.
1: No question.
2: That may send me down an absolute spiral. Today, my mental health hasn't been that strong.
1: Yeah.
2: So.
1: And Ben has helped Moisey, and I have been no help at all. I've been poking that bear.
2: You have been, actually.
0: Whatever that game is, we'll do soon. We're also going to have a chat about a charity event happening on the Gold Coast.
2: Yeah, very cool one, actually. And a way for you to not only experience something pretty cool, give back to a fantastic charity, but save heaps of money.
1: Yes. Win, win, win.
2: Win, win.
0: Win, win, win. All of that coming up as we hang out for a Thursday evening on the Gold Coast. 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
1: All right, here on the Gold Coast,
0: yes.
1: In a couple of weeks, actually on the 26th of May, there is an iFly Gold Coast. They're offering ridiculously discounted tickets to raise money for the Smith family.
2: Oh, wow.
1: That's really cool. We've got Holly from iFly Gold Coast on the phone. Holly, what is happening?
3: So on Tuesday, the 26th of May, we are doing a big charity date for the Smith family.
2: Yeah.
3: And people can fly for as little as $30 per person.
2: Wow.
3: Yeah, I know, right?
2: That's awesome.
3: And all of that money is going to the Smith family.
1: That's fantastic.
2: Wow.
1: The Smith family helps out with Australians who have issues with education.
2: Yes.
1: So, you know, shoes, uniforms, books, pens, all that kind of stuff.
2: That's awesome.
1: They do amazing work. Why did you choose the Smith family?
3: So one of our regular flyers, Lizon, she's trying to do a lot of different things for the Smith family.
2: Yeah.
1: Beautiful.
3: She wants to give back. And she saw that education gap as a huge problem in Australia, which she could do something about.
1: Yeah, absolutely.
3: So she's been doing loads of different fundraising projects.
2: Yeah.
3: And she approached us. She's been a regular flyer with us.
2: Oh, wow.
3: She's also an author and a keynote speaker. And so, yeah, we really wanted to get involved. And also, cost of living crisis that we're in, you know, not everyone can afford iFly right now.
2: Yeah.
3: If we make it super affordable, $30 per person, then people can come and enjoy, you know, something special.
2: Yeah,
3: as
1: for
3: well
1: a good
3: as
1: cause. Yeah, absolutely.
2: Now, when you, if you want to fly, do you have to book ahead of schedule so you get a time, or can you just walk up the streets, give you $30, and there's a little bit of a wait? What's going on there?
3: I would definitely pre-book because we've sold half of the day already.
2: Oh, wow, that's fantastic.
1: That's fantastic. That's so good.
2: Now, is that the start of the day or towards the afternoon?
3: To be honest, most of the later slots have gone because that's when people finish work and school.
2: Yeah.
3: And they're going to pop in, but the morning's still got plenty of days. And there's still spaces in the, you know, after school as well.
2: Yeah, that's excellent.
1: That is amazing. All right, where do we go to? What's the website for iFly?
3: It's ifly.com.au. And you can go to /Smith Family.
1: Fantastic. Excellent. Thank you, Holly. That's a great effort you're doing. And I'm glad it's already so popular.
3: Oh, thank you so much.
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2: Earlier today we were talking about things in your food. Mm. And if you found something in your food, would you continue to eat? Like the disgusting story you heard about the man who regurgitated some Chinese into his Chinese, flipped to the side and kept eating it. Oh. Aaron from Miami, get back to the party, but what disgusting story do you have for us?
3: Well, firstly, I'm not going to eat. I guess it's a question of uncertainty. The more uncertain you are of where it came from, I'm not eating it.
2: Right.
3: It's kind of like at a family home. Yeah, I'm pretty certain where the hair came from.
2: Yeah.
3: The toenail, different story.
2: Yeah. Mm.
3: But if I paid for it, there's no way.
4: No way?
2: Yeah, okay.
3: No way.
4: What if you're really hungry?
2: It was really yummy.
3: Again, I probably would have spent my money somewhere else.
2: Yeah, okay.
4: What if it was honey chicken?
3: Thinking of finding food.
4: Yeah.
3: Not finding food, but finding stuff in my food. I had Thai back in Sydney.
2: Yeah.
3: And found a cockroach, or parts of a cockroach.
4: Oh, no, that's worse.
3: You don't know if it's good news or bad news if you've eaten half it or you only just found the first bit.
2: Suffice to say,
3: I took that back.
2: Yeah, understandable. Thank you.
5: There you go. Where's the other half? How do we prove this?
1: How do we know you didn't just put half a jar
3: into it? Asked me, did you put it in there? I'm like, no way, man.
2: Oh my god. That's horrible.
4: Oh god.
2: Thank you, Aaron.
1: Yeah, sorry about that. But also, thank you. Yes. Late to the party here on Hot Tomato. I'm a tax
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1: Every now and then we let Trevor take charge and play a game that he's come up with.
2: Honestly, this could go anywhere.
1: This one's called...
3: The Have Not Game.
0: Okay.
3: Sorry. I was looking at the questions.
4: Quite literally. Yeah, anyway.
3: This is the Have Not Game. Mm. I'm just going to read the question out and then you're just going to give us the answer. Quickest answer. Okay.
4: Quickest answer.
3: Okay.
0: Buzz in or just say it?
3: Yeah, just say it straight away.
4: Say it. Okay.
3: A fruit from a tree that doesn't have the letter A in it.
4: Coconut.
3: Oh, nice.
0: Is that fruit? It's fruit,
3: yeah,
0: isn't it?
3: Yeah, coconut's fruit.
4: Okay. Oh. Wow.
3: It gets very competitive.
0: Yeah.
3: You think it's competitive when it's me and Moisey?
0: Yeah.
3: When it's Moisey and Ben?
4: It gets worse.
3: It gets next level. Okay. I like it. Probably why I came up with these games. Okay, one to Moisey. A country without the letter E in the name.
0: Australia.
3: Nice.
4: Oh, well done.
3: You also could have had Japan, Morocco.
4: USA? Mouse.
3: Yes. United States of America?
4: No, USA.
0: It does have states.
3: Yeah, it does.
4: United. USA.
3: A sport that doesn't involve a physical activity.
0: Chess.
3: Nice.
4: Yeah, there's another one over here.
0: Also has an E in it.
4: And no A.
3: There you go. Okay, two to Ben. An animal that doesn't have a tail.
4: Turtle.
3: Turtles have tails.
0: Yeah, they got tails.
4: Do they?
3: Yeah, they got tails.
4: Do they really?
3: Yes.
0: I don't know. A dog without a tail.
3: French bulldog.
4: No, they've got tails.
3: They got tails.
0: Okay. We're both out then.
4: We're both out.
0: Yeah.
3: Oh, okay. Well, you could have had humans, gorillas, koalas.
0: Hang on, some humans though.
4: Yeah, they do.
0: And horns.
4: And hoofed feet.
3: Yeah. A movie title with the word blue in it.
4: Big Blue.
3: Nice. Who stars in Big Blue?
4: It's the movie with the people in it.
3: Could you please give me a Big Blue? I don't know. I've never heard
0: Blue Monday. That's a band, but it's probably a movie. I mean, it's a song. Whatever.
4: And you just, yep, next.
3: I was just checking Big Blue. Big Blue.
0: Yeah.
4: Yeah, it's a movie.
3: Oh, okay.
0: Oh, okay, yeah.
3: Who's
0: in
3: it?
0: Is it though?
4: Yeah, it's got people in it.
0: Is that according to Bing or?
4: It's got Rosanna Arquette in it.
3: Okay.
4: Jean-Marc and Jean Reno and Paul Chenard.
3: Okay.
4: It was it does the English version because it was the French movie with La Grande Bleue, which is the Big Blue in French.
3: You're welcome. Oh, 1988
4: film.
0: So it's actually spelled differently because it's French.
4: No.
0: Blue, B-L-U.
4: It's called the Big Blue.
3: So. Okay.
4: That's
0: a fail.
3: Congratulations,
4: Ben. No, I've got it here. It's got, but there's images of it and everything.
3: It was a draw.
4: Oh, is that it?
3: Yeah, that's it.
4: Okay, thank you.
3: Oh,
4: I'm happy with that.
0: Well, that was anticlimax.
4: Absolutely.
0: Yeah.
4: There's more Googling than what needed to happen.
0: Oh. Thank you for the game, Trevor.
3: You're welcome.
4: That was really wonderful.
3: Thank you. Thank you very much. See you next week.
4: Okay.
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0: on 1029 Hot Tomato, the big kahuna. Ready to go. He's taken over.
1: Let's
0: through
1: go.
0: The double thickness glass.
2: Yeah.
1: That we can hear him clearly.
0: Oh, we can still hear him through that.
1: Yep.
2: Oh, don't worry.
0: He's ready to go in a second. Moira and Big Trev, we are wrapping things up for a Thursday. And if I got the maths right, yeah, Friday, tomorrow.
2: Yay!
1: Friday.
2: Eli comes back from camp.
0: Yay.
2: Yay. Yay.
0: After 2 days, it's been a very long 2 days for
2: it
0: Trevor
2: has.
0: And I.
1: Eli's leaving in 2 days. Eli's left in one. Oh, my God, he's gone.
2: Am I really that annoying?
1: He's not in a photo.
2: Have I been totally annoying?
1: You think he's? Where do you think he is? He's not in a photo.
2: I've been annoying, haven't I?
1: No.
2: I'm a fretter.
1: No, you're not a fretter. Helicopter mum, maybe, but not a fretter.
0: Aside from that, on the show.
2: Oh, yes. Other stuff, I don't care. My son's going to go tomorrow.
1: We're going to have an update with Moisey and Eli and his camp. We want you to record when you see him.
2: Yeah, okay.
1: And then some questions.
2: Okay. And also, it's the end of bike week, sadly.
1: Oh, end of bike week.
2: And that means let's bring back some bike stacks.
1: Yes.
2: Because they were the most popular that we had this week on bike week.
1: They went.
0: Oh, my goodness.
1: So if you've got any more bike stacks, give us a call tomorrow.
0: Yeah, not now because we're going home.
2: We're going home. See you later.
0: All right, we'll speak to you tomorrow live and local from 3.
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2: 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Domino's Pizza on the way. I'm just going to crank the good tunes. Let's start with Alex Warren's latest, some Fever Dream, to get us started in Fat Nights at Otsumato.

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rattling your ground. Karma's on your scent like a bounty hunter. 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

0: 1029, it's Hot Tomato, In Excess, Big K, Big Trev soon, another edition of Big and Chunky. We will tackle the issues that hit the Gold Coast hard. Hey, Amy Shark's got a brand new song. It's called Our Last Fight. I love catching up with celebrities and asking them the dumb questions. This is the last time I chatted to Amy. Have a listen to this.
1: Wait, is it really Shark your surname, or have you just made that up?
2: No, that's like an alias name. I love sharks. I've always loved sharks. So when I was kind of looking for a bit of a rebrand and trying to think of what sort of, you know, music I wanted to put out, what sort of artist I wanted to be, when I wrote that down on a piece of paper, it looked kind of cool.
0: Better than Billings, hey? Anyway, it's Amy Shark now. Our Last Bite.

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2: Hello.
1: Chunky K. Now, mate, as I'm one of your newest, biggest fans,
2: Yes, thank you.
1: I was following your socials today and I didn't understand the push bike one. The retro push bike and then you were in there and I didn't understand. I had no idea.
3: Well, if you tuned in from the start of the week.
1: Oh, you got to listen to the show. You can't just, they're not standalone. Oh, it's bike week.
3: Yes.
1: Ah, that's what it
3: is. So we're talking about, did you have a bike? What was your, did you have a bike when you were growing up?
1: Mate, I had a few bikes. Yeah. You know, I had the dragster with the 3 gears, but you know,
3: oh, really?
1: Yeah, always get the burr in it though, and then have a flat tyre.
3: Yes.
1: It was a bugger.
3: But what was so flashy about your bike? Did it have a name?
1: Was it was a dragster. It was a second hand. I wanted a new one, but my parents couldn't afford it. So some bloke got a bunged up one and revamped it.
3: Oh, well, that's good.
1: But still, it was all right.
3: Yes.
1: It had no streamers, but I could live with that. So that's what that post
3: yeah,
1: was.
3: Yeah, it's all bike week. It's all bike right. week.
1: For us old people, can you mention something? Can you give us
3: you
1: a hook? Can
3: you? No, just listen into the start of the week.
1: Okay, people, if you like
3: week,
1: me.
3: We had fish week, we had chicken week, we got bike week, we had book week.
1: What's next week?
3: No, next week we'll probably give it a rest and then bring back something.
1: Oh, so you don't do a week every week? Oh, no, sorry.
3: That's
1: it. So you've got no idea. Have you next week?
3: All right. Oh, my God.
1: Oh, it's bike week. Okay.
3: Yeah, bike week this week. Hear this soon with the Big Kahuna. If you could only see
1: you, she loves me. 102.9 Hot Tomatoes, Kaylee and Emily Jane. We got
4: 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It's Tommy Tate, the Unreal Mayor of the Gold Coast. 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That's pretty much what Melania said to me when I was over there visiting recently. 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I said that before, so I don't know why he couldn't get his tower up. 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

0: 1029, it's Hot Tomato. 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Now, look, before Trev goes, we need to do this again. Okay. Mate, this weekend, Blues on Broadbeach is happening, and I'm worried the poor buggers could get rained out. They are said to have a little bit of trepidation.
1: Yes, there is.
0: Is that right? Precipitation is probably what I'm saying.
1: Trepidation is when you're just, you know, you're
0: when you're scared about going onto the big brother house and how they're going to take
1: and
0: all
1: you
0: your...
1: And you just go on there and see what happens.
0: Yeah, and then you end up coming out and you're married and, what have I done? So I am worried. Sorry, Breezy. I am worried that they're going to get rained out because I've got mates who love it. I don't really like blues. Yes. I find it a bit, you know, like my life can be depressing enough without listening to blues music.
1: There was a couple of girls at the gym this morning. They were really looking forward to the blues and the Teskey Brothers.
0: Yes, they're the headliners. Yes. But I think they're charging for them.
1: Oh, wow.
0: Yeah, so last year they charged for Barnsley, which I don't understand and it could be wrong. But look, if you are going, make sure you get yourself a poncho and get ready for some mud.
1: Yeah. Yes,
0: it's still the blues. Is it the Blues and Roots Festival, or you just get music?
1: I think it's just blues on Broadbeach. And if you like your blues, like most of the girls at the

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3: Hello, how's things, man?
0: Mate, not bad. Long time no chat. Are you hungry for Domino's Pizza or I can spin the wheel for you?
3: Oh, mate, that'd be awesome. Thank you.
0: Oh, what have you been doing, mate? You working hard or hardly working?
3: Mate, I had 2 months off. I broke my ankle.
0: Oh, how did you do that, mate? On purpose or...?
3: Too old, too fat.
0: Oh, yes. Well, look, we can all relate to that, mate. What did you fall down 2 stairs or something? What happened?
3: Nah, I just tripped over something at work and landed on it and the whole weight went down and she snapped.
0: Yep. So, definitely. Definitely at work too, mate. You were by yourself. It was a Saturday morning, but it was definitely at work. Compo all the way to the bank, mate. All the way.
3: I wouldn't lie.
0: No, me neither, mate. Hey, with the politicians that we've got in, mate, Albo, it's another Albo in certainty. Yes, for sure. Mate, Domino's Pizza on the way to you, mate. You get better.
3: Thanks, bro. I appreciate that.
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1: Paulie at Mullandyne, mate, weather update there today. Was it as crap as everywhere else on the Gold Coast?
4: Surely was. Showers on and off.
1: I know, and then the sun came out and I was in charge of the washing today and it's been a complete balls up at my place, let me tell you. So I rush everything outside, right, on the drying racks. Then I go inside and make a sandwich and I turn around and whooshka, everything's been washed again with water
4: from
1: the sky.
4: You're in the bad books, mate.
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1: Well, when the missus got home from her work, she goes to me, how's it all going? I said, well, not real good. It's a bit damp. I said, I don't think it's rinsing right, the machine, but no. Hey, you got through. We're going to give you $100 to get out of the weather and go and check out the Gold Coast Indoor Shooting Centre. Paulie, you have fun.
4: Oh, how good's that? 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

All right, flashback 8 at 8. We're about to go back to the good old days and play 8 songs from back then. 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

0: It is the flashback 8 of 8, 8 songs from back in the day. The 102.9 Hot Tomato. Big K, letting you know, this weekend you can score tickets to the Sanctuary Cove International Boat Show. 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

0: You don't see that meme, that Rick Rowland stuff anymore, do you? The legend Rick Astley. You know, wrapping it up. The flashback, 8 at 8, 1029 Hot Tomato, Big K. Rachel Fahim soon, country singer, new stuff from her. And up next, Tay Tay's latest song, Elizabeth Taylor. I cry.
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0: 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We say fat nights on 102.9 Hot Tomato.
1: Oh, yes! We can all have a fat night on 102.9 Hot Tomato. It's okay to say that, right?

0: an Aussie country and western singer, Rachel Fahim. The song's called Deep End. I think it's about, you know, when you see someone and you go over the deep end in love with them.
1: You learn something new every day, being an old fart on the radio. Babe Rexha, right? She's out and about, got that new Insomnia rip-off song, New Religion. Well, this was her with David Guetta, this song. That's Babe Rexha. She's up next with David Guetta. And some Marky Mark. Love this guy. How good is he? Mark Wahlberg from back in the day. That's on the way as well in Fat Nights. I'm learning stuff.
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0: Ah, yes, the Big Kahuna. He's got the voice that stops a nation. Maybe with constipation. Someone hand me the Mylanta. I don't want to drink it. I want to pour it in my ears so I don't have to listen to this crap.
1: 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We will.

0: nothing new about the Big Kahuna. Except this song, this is brand new.
1: Oh, it's so fresh you could carve it.
0: Who is it, Big K?
1: Well, it's the Kid LAROI. He's got a new song. It's simply called Pieces. I think he's all fallen to pieces since he's broken up with Tate McRae. Was it her? Did she do it to him? He's a mess. Have a listen.

0: 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Stand. I want to tune on Hot Tomato. 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

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Big K. Now, look, Eminem. Google this Ed Sheeran concert where Eminem makes a surprise appearance. It is very cool. Two from the legend now. Let's go back. The first one, a bit of Stan at Hot Tomato.

word. 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I hope you hear it. 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I'm doing 90 on the freeway. I loved you, Slim. 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
1: 102.9 Hot Tomato, Big K. Now, look, it's a Big K cock up. I've got a right or wrong. Richard Clapton on the show last night. Playing Twin Towns. I said the 26th. My humble apologies. It is the 27th of June if you want to get your tickets now. Richard Clapton, the Aussie legend. 27th is the Saturday that he's playing Twin Towns. All right, I'll get it right.
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5: I bought a pie from a bakery and I was halfway through it. What the hell is this thing? It was a big hair. Oh, it was a long black hair. And I said to the lady, look, I just found a massive hair in my pie. She said, that's probably from my husband. Would you like another pie?
6: She just shifted.
4: Oh, yeah. It wouldn't be from me. It'd be from my husband. And I'm like, do we want another one? Because that one's got mine in it, actually. That one's better. The curly ones are mine.

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If you love Madonna, listen out for her new song. She's teamed up with Sabby Carpenter and done a duet. She's still doing it in Fat Nights at 102.9 Hot Tomato. Hey, she didn't blink twice and it was all over. It's Shaboozy now in Fat Nights.

0: Big K wrapping it up. Bat Nights out of here. Big ups for listening to a local. Big ups to those people who stopped me in the street and used to listen to me when they were growing up. Makes me feel so good. So young. Budger Assoon, his new song. It's called Gentleman. I'm gonna spoil you like the royal family do, baby. And Ella Langley, Choosing Texas, next. She's from Texas, I can tell by the way. Great song. Have a great night.
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1: Muzza from Ashmore, what was in your food?
2: I bought a pie from a bakery and I was halfway through it. What the hell is this thing? 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She said, that's probably from my husband. Would you like another pie?
3: She just shifted.
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What's that? Hawaiian noises. He's banging on the bundles like a chimpanzee. 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
1: We had a speedometer on our bike.
2: Did it work?
1: Yeah, it worked perfectly. So the speedometer was on the front of the handlebars and there was a wire that led down to the back wheel. And then it just reeled around and then told you how fast you're going. It was great.
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14: 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Alessandro and I are in love and I'm staying in Verona." 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
0: Did Susie go out with a bang?
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0: Nothing.
2: Oh, my God.
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1: She said 60.
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0: 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There were these three kids on e-bikes and they were going up Ashmore Road and they were doing wheelies. And I just had that moment of like, God, I wish I was a police person. Mm.

0: this guy in a Bing Tang t-shirt runs past, being chased by another man. So the stink's happening, right? And then a guy walks past drinking out of a bottle of wine. And I know my cheap wine, right? I know it very well. Yeah. Always unmistakably Gold Coast.
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17: It's 5 o'clock. Hi, I'm Rebecca Dakin. Police are on the hunt for a large group of youths who tore up a sports field and toilet block in Runaway Bay. Around 5 p.m. yesterday, the gang of around 10 to 15 juveniles on e-bikes was seen hooning and engaging in other antisocial behaviour throughout the precinct, causing extensive damage. When officers arrived, they surrounded the police car and attempted to spray the vehicle with rocks and open the doors, forcing the officers to call in more backup. Once more police arrived, the group all fled. The federal opposition leader has used his budget reply speech to promise huge cuts to migration and to eliminate bracket creep while doubling down on his commitment to dump net zero. Angus Taylor says the coalition government would slash migration by 40%, with the exact number based on housing availability. He also reiterated his promise to repeal the government's changes to negative gearing and capital gains tax.
3: The coalition will fight like hell to prevent Labor's toxic taxes from becoming law. But if they do, I commit that a coalition government I lead will repeal them.
17: One person has died and several others have been injured, some critically, after a horrific bus crash in Far North Queensland. The coach was travelling from Cairns to Ellie Beach late yesterday afternoon when it lost control and rolled onto its side with 29 people on board, including multiple foreign nationals. The incident occurring on a notorious stretch of the Bruce Highway, where a bus and caravan crash in 2024 claimed the lives of three women. An Aussie star, Delta Goodrum, will be in action this morning at Eurovision. She'll be carrying the torch for Australia with her song Eclipse, aiming to be the first Aussie contestant to make the grand final since Voyager in 2023.
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17: A bombshell from Sam Kerr this morning, with her football club Chelsea confirming she is leaving at the end of the season. The Matilda skipper's been with the side for 6.5 years, helping them to 5 WSL titles, and is considered to be the highest paid player in the league. Her next move's yet to be confirmed, but she has been linked heavily with a move to the US. The Women's Origin Shield is returning to New South Wales following a desperate 14-10 win over Queensland in Game 2 at Suncorp. Halfback Jessie Southwell and winger Tegan Berry both producing potential game-saving tackles. Blues coach John Strange says they did the jersey proud.
19: Queensland kept coming. We knew they were going to, and these girls, led by our captain Izzy, just didn't give up, and obviously that was telling in the end.
17: And Geelong have shot up to third on the AFL ladder after a convincing 41-point win over Brisbane at the Gabba. The Cats too good in the slippery conditions, particularly in the third quarter, where Shane Manner scored 3 goals in as many minutes on his way to a 5-goal haul for the match. We'll check your weather next.
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1: Checking the weather, and it is going to be a little cloudy with a few showers about today and a top of 24 degrees. We will continue to see shower activity tomorrow and also for Sunday. Then the rain really picking up across Monday and Tuesday, about 65 millimetres possible across those 2 days. Then the rain should start to clear from Wednesday. It is 16 degrees at the moment. 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
6: All right, our boss is in with us today. Good morning.
7: Hi, man.
6: Welcome to the 15th of May. I'm just letting you know something you've got to organise today.
7: What?
6: It's National Pizza Party Day, so off you go. Get the company credit card. Go get us pizzas, please.
7: I don't know if they pay them anymore.
8: Now.
7: They just charge a lot of stuff up and just disappear.
8: Yeah, that's true.
6: Anyway, it's Pizza Party Day if you want to plan
8: something.
6: They've
8: got a lot on their plate, though.
7: They're busy.
6: Very busy.
7: Action.
6: Yep, all right. Well, maybe you could just afford a packet of chocolate chips because it's also National Chocolate Chip Day.
7: Oh, well, why didn't you tell us? We could have bought some of those in.
8: You can do that.
7: That's in the budget.
6: Yeah, who makes cookies with chocolate chips and then end up just eating handfuls of the chocolate chips before you chuck them in the batter?
8: Well, two chocoholics here.
7: Yeah.
6: So I actually read something really interesting the other day, and this is in the vein of chocolate and ice cream. So if you ever feel guilty about eating ice cream, you should stop feeling guilty about eating ice cream and chocolate ice cream.
8: Okay, because done.
6: Generally, when the body, and especially with ADHD people, and this is why I read it, generally when you start craving ice cream or chocolate ice cream, your body's actually wanting like a bit of a regulation and also a little bit of stimulation. Mm. So the sweetness with the coldness, with the memories of good times eating ice cream actually ends up, especially for neurodiverse people, so if you see your kids butt out, ADHD kids butt out of the freezer trying to eat ice cream, then they're basically, their little bodies are crying out for self-regulation, a bit of dopamine and a bit of love and nostalgia. So let them eat the ice cream.
8: Sure. Is it just ice cream though? Wouldn't that be the same for any sort of sweets or chocolate or anything?
6: It's the coldness. So the coldness of the ice cream does something, especially to your brain.
7: It's called a brain freezer.
6: Helps you regulate.
8: Put the potato chips in the fridge.
7: Frozen twisties around the Gayley.
6: Is that a thing?
8: It's for my stimulation, guys.
6: Anyway, there's lots of other days, but now I just want to eat chocolate ice cream.
7: Let's go to the shop. Can someone do a quick run?
8: Yeah, cold twisty run.
7: Gross. You got any more or are we done?
6: No, that's done.
7: Okay,
6: that's
7: done.
6: I said, weren't you listening to me? I'm like, God, no wonder I've got to eat ice cream.
7: Chocolate and ice cream. It's Gayley and Emily Jade. Happy Friday. 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

0: It's Gayley and Emily Jade on the Gold Coast 1029 Hot Tomato for your Friday. The Titans, who are they playing this weekend?
1: Newcastle.
0: Magic Round. Bris Vegas.
1: Sunday afternoon.
0: There you go. Look at you knowing everything that's going on.
1: Oh, it's Titans.
0: Titans.
1: Jaden Campbell's coming on the show later.
0: He'll be on before 8 o'clock.
1: God, he's a good player.
0: He's brilliant.
1: His dad was great too.
0: EJ.
2: I don't want to point out the celebrity, so don't ask me, but there was a beautiful picture in the paper yesterday. Australian Fashion Week is on, and it was this particular celebrity in a nice outfit. But the way that the photo was taken, her knees were like right smack bang in the middle of the page.
1: Who was it?
2: I'm not saying who it is. And I was like, oh, she's got really ugly knees. Oh. And then I was like, you know what?
1: It's just the angle. She might have good knees.
2: She doesn't have ugly knees. She's just got knees, and knees are ugly. That's all what knees. I eventually came to. I was like, aren't they the weirdest body part? Like, if you really just look at knees on their own.
1: And just study them.
2: They're like, they're not very attractive.
1: Elbows are pretty ordinary.
3: Elbows, I was thinking of elbows.
1: Like, if you all the soft skin around the elbow, if you just
2: and
1: stare
2: actually,
1: at it.
2: I actually feel like when I straighten my elbow, that's ugly. That's ugly.
0: Mm.
2: And then I was like, ears are not attractive either, really.
0: Mm.
2: Like, when you look at. If,
1: I think you just take it for granted. We look at each other and we just don't. It's just we don't notice.
2: We see,
1: but if you studied the whole thing, you'd be staring at the ear for a while and go, "That's odd."
2: That's odd. And so that's what I want to do. I just want to stupidly
1: stare for
2: open
1: long
2: up
1: enough,
2: the phone.
1: You think you should be sliding down at it, Wet and Wild?
2: Like little water slides. There's two. It's
1: it
2: like the
1: be.
2: Ones at Wet and Wild that go at the same
1: go
2: time.
1: Go down the plug hole.
2: But one curls one way and the other curls the other.
1: Mm, that's right.
2: But yeah, I just thought, let's stupidly open up the phones.
0: Yeah.
2: Which body part do you think is the weirdest?
4: Muzza from Ashmore, what was in your food?
5: I bought a pie from a bakery and I was halfway through it. What the hell is this thing? It was a big hair. It was a long black hair, and I said to the lady, look, I just found a massive hair in my pie. She said, that's probably from my husband. Would you like another pie?
6: She just shifted the
4: pie. Oh, yeah. It wouldn't be from me. It'd be from my husband. And I'm not, do we want another one? Because that one's got mine in it. Actually, that one's better. The curly ones are mine.
2: The curly ones.
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0: Jade's Double or Nothing plays this morning at 7 o'clock. 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
1: Hi, I'm Miola. I'm 11. And my question is, how many points is a try in rugby league?
0: How many points for a try in rugby league? We'll get you $5 pocket money when we play this morning at 7 o'clock.
2: This morning we're talking about weird or ugly body parts. How do you see them? And we've got Charlene on the line. What's your weird body part?
3: My kids say ears.
4: Yes.
3: Just because they look all weird.
2: Mm-hmm.
3: And I think it's elbows.
4: Yeah.
2: Elbows.
0: Ears and elbows.
2: But
3: at least you can kind of hide those a bit more than the knees.
4: Yeah, you can't. Well, you can hide your ears behind your hair, really, but. This is going to be hard because are ears weird and elbows ugly? Is that how you define their differences?
3: Yes. Yeah, I was going to say something else, but.
4: Yeah, don't be like Galen.
2: Should humans maybe have evolved ears like puppies where they folded over?
4: And then be cute because puppy ears are cute.
2: They are.
4: And they smell nice too.
2: And they turn back.
4: Yes.
2: And then when you say something, I could tilt my head.
4: Let's go to Linda from Southport. Which body part is the weirdest?
5: I reckon the super. I think it's super. The fat upper pelvic area, especially on older people.
4: Okay, that's
6: sort of like a very low stomach.
4: Yes,
6: area.
4: That's if you've got a little pouch, a little pudgy pouch. Okay, I don't want to say the word again. I don't know if it's a swear word or not, but I know what you're talking about, Linda. And
2: it's kind of a swear word.
4: Let's
6: move on from Linda.
2: Yeah.
4: Okay.
2: If you said that, I'd be in shock.
4: Okay, right on. Let's talk to Sally in Southport. What's the weirdest body part?
7: I would have to say elbows.
4: Elbows.
7: It's
4: almost like, you know how there's foot fetishes out there? Like, is there anyone with an elbow fetish or is that the one body part nobody likes?
2: Well, you can't really see your own very well.
7: They're
2: odd because you see other people.
4: Let's go to Sammy from Chevron. What's the weirdest body part, Sammy?
8: I think it's the ears. They just stick out on your body and they look so strange.
4: Yeah. No one's saying knees again. Like I brought up this whole topic, knobbly knees and just weird how you can like move the kneecap around. Like it's a bit like, but I get you with the ears.
8: Yeah.
4: All right. Okay. Well, thank you
2: sometimes
4: for that.
2: Sometimes someone with long hair, when you actually see their ears exposed and you don't normally see them, you go, oh, okay.
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9: 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Here's a couple of things that won't stop on the Gold Coast this morning.
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8: 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If you do spot anything else, call the traffic hotline on 5519 2275.
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8: It's 5:29. Hi, I'm Rebecca Dakin. Police have been forced to call in backup after a large gang of youths targeted them in Runaway Bay. The officers were called to a sports field around 5 p.m. yesterday following reports a group of 10 to 15 juveniles on e-bikes were engaging in antisocial behaviour and tearing up the field as well as a nearby toilet block. The group then surrounded the cop car and attempted to spray it with rocks and

0: From tax brackets to inflation if he wins the next election, a plan he says would deliver $1,000 on average to a worker over 4 years for being implemented. He also laid out his plan to fight One Nation's surge in popularity by promising to deliver cuts to immigration and cut down on welfare for non-citizens. And Delta Goodrum is ready to take the Eurovision stage in Austria. The Aussie singer has already wowed audiences during dress rehearsals with a dramatic live performance of her power ballad Eclipse. And ahead of her official semi-final appearance shortly, she's told us she's raring to go.
1: Pumped. I'm like really sort of, I feel, you know, the Eurovision stage is an icon in itself.
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0: The Blues have claimed their first back-to-back women's State of Origin title since 2019 with a close victory over Queensland at Suncorp Stadium. The try-saving tackle from Tegan Berry in the final minute. What sealed it for New South Wales? They finished 14-10 winners. The Blues now looking for a whitewash in Game 3 on the Gold Coast in a couple of weeks' time. And Brisbane have been handed a 41-point thumping by Geelong up at the Gabba, seeing the Cats move into third spot on the AFL ladder for now. We'll check your weather next.
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0: Checking your weather now, and today's going to be another partly cloudy one with showers about and a top of 24 degrees. Tomorrow, partly cloudy, and again, high chance of showers. Then the rain looks as though it will increase a little Sunday, and then stick around through Monday and Tuesday before that wet weather finally starts to clear on Wednesday. It is 16 degrees right now. 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
5: Well, with what they're coming up, EJ, and you did say at the top of the hour that it's pizza day today.
6: Pizza party day.
5: Yeah, well.
6: Throw a pizza party at lunchtime for your work.
5: This has gone viral. This bloke in Oslo has created the perfect work from home situation. It's to do with pizza.
6: Oh, okay.
5: Yeah, so I'll tell
7: he's
5: you
7: having
5: about
7: a pizza
5: that.
7: Party at home every day by himself.
5: Nearly. Mm-hmm. He's okay. Selling the pizzas.
6: Oh, clever.
5: From home.
6: Yeah, okay.
5: So I'll tell you. I won't tell you all
6: twist.
5: Now.
6: Yeah. There's got to be a twist if it's WhatsApp.
7: Leave a tiny bit of the information for the actual.
5: Yeah, because the next break will come up and I'll go, yeah, what I said before.
6: Hey, and also, there's a young Gold Coaster we've got to rally around, and so a fundraiser has been organised for her at Miami Marquetta. So we're going to have the organiser, Joe Glenn, on the phone to chat about getting us there to support her for a really fun day. Ali is going to be hosting it. So
7: Ali Platt?
6: Yes, and this young girl just needs our help.
7: Good. Okay, details on that coming up before 6 o'clock. Happy Friday. 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

0: 1029 Hot Tomato. It's Gayley and Emily Jade for your Friday. Hey, we've got a trip to give away to New Zealand.
1: Dunedin.
0: It's closer than you think. It's flights. It's accommodation. It's $500 spending money. What a trip.
1: 3.5 hours away.
0: 3.5 hours away. And we'll give you 3.5 rings of your phone to answer to get yourself on the standby list to win that trip to Dunedin. If you want to get involved with that, you need to register online at hottomato.com.au.
2: It's Gayley's. What the what?
1: This could work in right here on the Gold Coast.
3: Okay.
1: It could work in
3: Gather Round
1: Paradise.
3: Entrepreneurs.
1: Yes, this is an opportunity. Could work in Broadbeach. Could work up at Main Beach.
3: Mm-hmm.
1: Just anywhere along the coastline where there's high rises. But within reason, I don't, not where you've got a top dollar for the view tax. I'm talking sort of maybe up to the third or fourth floor.
3: Mm-hmm.
1: You're in with a chance at this magnificent idea.
3: Okay.
1: A man in Oslo has gone viral after transforming his apartment balcony into a makeshift pizza restaurant.
3: I love it so much.
1: Now, customers queued in the street below while fresh sourdough pizzas were lowered down from the balcony in baskets complete with live jazz music and Italian vibes.
4: Oh, that's cool.
1: They're all up on the balcony, all with Italian accents going, the pizza, you put in there. And he's got two pizza ovens on the balcony. And they're doing all the toppings in the kitchen. They've got a chain of people doing it.
3: Wow.
1: And they're lowering it down. It's got the Italian vibes. A quirky pop-up has exploded online with social media users calling it the ultimate work-from-home setup.
3: Yeah.
1: In 90 minutes, they racked up 70 orders.
0: Wow.
3: Wow.
1: 70 orders. And they were lining up in the street.
3: Okay.
1: Look at that.
3: Look at that. Okay, I'm getting the calculator.
1: Lining up
3: so
1: in the street.
3: So how much is a pizza these days? $20?
1: Okay, yes.
3: $1,400 in an hour and a half.
0: Wow.
1: They're right, just on their balcony.
3: Take out your costs, $400 maybe. You've made $1,000 in an hour and a half.
1: Haven't even left their apartment.
3: Yep,
0: and 2 hours later, you get a message from the body corporate telling you can't do it anymore.
3: Or the council workplace health and safety.
1: Blah, blah, blah.
3: Who are they? The people that go and check out all the restaurants?
0: I think they're called the fun police.
3: Make
1: That's
3: sure you
1: what
3: don't
1: we
3: have rats.
1: Should do. Well, Hot Tomato now are doing pizzas from balconies, Gold Coast.
3: We've got to go upstairs to the breast check place.
0: We do.
1: Hey,
3: that's, the fake pizzas from the balcony, you idiot.
1: That's a different business. We lower a chick down in the
3: basket. Stop it. Stop talking, both of you. God.
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0: Friday. This is the Gold Coast 102.9 Hot Tomato with Gailey and Emily Jade. I noticed coming up before 7 o'clock, we're expecting a call from the Unreal Mayor of the Gold Coast.
1: Yeah, Tommy Tate. I think he's, because he's been in the news lately talking about modular homes and high-rises because they're done a lot quicker.
0: Yeah.
1: He spoke about that in the Gold Coast Bulletin the other day. So we're feeling the vibes that he might give us a call and talk about it.
0: Okay, well, hopefully he calls through just after 6 o'clock.
2: Hello there.
3: All right, Gold Coast, you help people when they need it the most. And there's a fundraiser being organised called Time for Taylor to help young Taylor out. She needs our help. It's going to be at the Miami Marquetta. And the lady organising it is a beautiful Gold Coaster as well called Jo Glenn. Jo joins us. Good morning, Jo.
4: Good morning. Good morning.
3: So you're pulling the Gold Coast together to help out Taylor. Tell us a little bit about Taylor.
4: Yeah, Taylor, a beautiful 27-year-old young local battling this cancer. New in sarcoma since she was 21 years of age. She just was working at the Burley Pavilion and doing her uni studies, 21-year-old, having fun in life, and then her world just came crashing down around her.
1: She's been working through all of this from 21 to 27.
4: It's devastating, to be honest. She's exhausted all her treatments here in Australia, so now we are looking to get her overseas, and this was one of the reasons for the fundraiser was to try and get some funds to get her over there. But another really big reason is because cancer is such a lonely, even though you've got people around you, it's still such a lonely thing to go through. And we just want to lift Taylor up and make her feel special for just one day.
3: Okay, so what are we organising? I know Ali's involved.
4: Yeah, so Ali Plath and Shane Vincent are our wonderful MCs, you know, make it amazing. But we need raffles from local businesses, if possible. I know it's really tough out there at the moment, but every little bit will help. And because we're having all local designers, local musicians, local food, everyone's local. It's amazing Gold Coast turnout from amazing people. Miami Marquetta have opened their hearts up and given us the whole venue for free.
3: Wow.
4: And the Gold Coast Titans, God love them, within 24 hours of reaching out, we had a signed jersey in our hands.
3: We're actually wearing Titans jerseys right now as you speak.
4: Beautiful. I love it.
3: For their magic round.
4: Go the Titans. They are incredible.
1: Yes.
3: Okay. So basically, you're looking for more things, but also you want to get people to the event. So tell us what time and what day.
4: Sure. So it's on Sunday the 24th of May at the Miami Marquetta.
3: Yep.
4: The show kicks off at 2:30.
3: Good on you, Jo. I know you do a lot for people in the community and do a lot of fundraising with your business as well too. And you pull people together. So just like the Gold Coast needs people like you.
4: Oh, thank you, guys. Well, we love people like you. You're the ones that make it possible for us to be able to do this. So thank you, guys. Right. I know you've had a big week. I've been listening. Lots of emotion and it's been heart-wrenching, but this is why we need this too. We need some moments to laugh together and just enjoy life.
3: Yeah, exactly. Well, you're providing that and for a good cause, and our hearts go out to Taylor. And what local radio is about, isn't it? We're here for everyone.
4: It is.
3: Mm. Well, thank you.
4: Thanks, guys.
3: Our pleasure.
4: Happy Friday.
3: Yeah, thank you.
1: You too.
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11: Don't miss Southport Robina and Tweed Mazda's biggest ever end of financial year clearance sale for 3 days only across the Mazda range, May 14 to 16.
0: 1029 Hot Tomato Traffic.
12: Still no issues around any of the Gold Coast roads. Everything is smooth sailing at the moment. You run up into Brizzy just a little under speed for the stretch around Shaler Park and Daisy Hill. Looks as though there may have been an incident through there, and then also an incident further north on the gateway if you're heading that way. Around the Mackenzie stretch, quickly causing backlog towards 8 Mile Plains. We will check it again in about 15 minutes. So if you spot anything, call the traffic hotline on 5519 2275.
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12: It's just after 6. Hi, I'm Rebecca Dakin. Police have launched an investigation after a gang of youths tore up a popular sports field in Runaway Bay. The group of around 10 to 15 kids were seen hooning about and engaging in other antisocial behaviour around 5 p.m. yesterday, causing extensive damage to the field and a nearby toilet block. Officers were called in, but the group surrounded their vehicle and attempted to get in and spray it with rocks, forcing them to call in backup. When more officers arrived, the group sped off, and police are now desperately working to track them down. Angus Taylor has laid out his vision for the future of Australia in his budget reply, the federal opposition leader unveiling a plan to cut net migration by 40%, with the exact number to be tied to housing availability. He also unveiled changes to property tax and promised to link bracket creep with inflation.
13: That will fully protect all income earners from inflation. This is generational tax reform.
12: Yeah. A major investigation is underway following a deadly bus crash in the state's far north. One person was killed when the bus rolled on the Bruce Highway between Townsville and Bowen late yesterday afternoon. 19 others were hospitalised, including 2 who were in a critical condition. And a first-of-its-kind marine rescue training facility is set to officially open on the Gold Coast today. The state-of-the-art facility near Jacobs Well will serve as a central hub for training up Marine Rescue Queensland volunteers as the organisation continues its transition to one entity under the Police Service banner.
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12: Queensland has suffered back-to-back Women's Origin Series defeats in a narrow 14-10 loss to New South Wales in Game 2 up at Suncorp. Winger Jasmine Peters brushed the sideline while attempting to score a try to draw level with just seconds remaining. Coach Nathan Cross says there was millimetres in it.
3: Yeah, I felt like there was a moment like that coming. I could just sort of feel it, and the way we trained, and it's such a great group. They're a great group to coach, and I just knew we'd have a late rally in us. Yeah. Millimetres, as we said.
12: Some grand final revenge for Geelong, with the Cats thumping Brisbane by 41 points up at the Gabba, moving them into third on the ladder. Well, the Suns have confirmed Matty Rowell will be back on deck for tonight's clash with Port Adelaide in Darwin. Jed Walter, Nick Holman and Zeke Euland have also been named, with Ethan Reid and Ben Long out injured, while Alex Davies has been managed. The Swans also get two big names returning in tonight's other clash, bookends Charlie Curnow and Tom McCartan back on deck for their clash with Collingwood. We'll take a look at the weather and surf with Tara next.
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18: Some pretty average conditions on the Gold Coast this morning. That east-southeasterly swell is hitting about 2 metres and looking really wild and messy, with southeasterly winds already up around 20 knots. Best bet today will be those protected bays and points on the southern end. A few at the beach breaks as well if you get into it early and find a bank. And just on that high tide now with a midday low tide and 23 degrees in the water. Have a great morning and I'll check back in a couple of hours.
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12: Taking a look at the weather, and looks like we're in for another day of scattered shower activities. We head for a top of 24 degrees. Again, a dreary one on the way for tomorrow before the showers pick up a little on Sunday. And then a fair bit of rain around Monday, Tuesday, up to 65 millimetres possible across those days. And then the wet weather should start to clear away on Wednesday. It is 17 degrees at the moment. 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
21: I have a feeling Tommy Tate, the unreal mayor of the Gold Coast, is going to call about the modular homes that he's proposed be an answer to
22: high-rises,
21: the way
22: though.
21: We should build homes now.
22: Yeah.
21: He even said high-rises, yes.
22: Stack them up and all that kind of
21: stuff. Them all pre-made.
4: Let's hope he calls.
21: Because he'd been to Amsterdam and seen a whole lot of stuff over there and said, okay, that could work.
22: Mm-hmm.
21: So hopefully he's going to call through in the next half
22: hour.
21: Well,
22: now Trump Tower isn't going ahead. We need something.
21: In that spot.
4: Yeah. It's been sitting there for ages.
22: Just terrapin. Watch little terrapin.
4: I believe you've got sitting on a good joke over there as well.
22: Oh, I don't know. I just read it again.
4: Nah,
22: I'm not
4: too late.
22: Sure.
4: You're locked in, mate.
21: Oh, you're double thinking yourself. Sometimes when they're that bad, they can be funny.
22: Well,
21: so
22: you read
21: back
22: it
21: yourself
22: first,
21: in.
22: And I'm like, well, I can't wait to tell Gailey. And then I just read it and I was like, oh, I might have been having a red wine when I thought that was funny.
4: We can get some wine. That's okay. It's Friday after all, guys.
22: You're the boss.
21: Is that true?
22: Oh.
21: He knows we can't get any of this. None here.
22: Let's go with our pizza. pizza party we're not having. That's right. Boss.
4: As I always do, I sell you on hope and deliver nothing. So we'll continue with that.
22: This is company, eh?
21: As we do.
4: That is coming up. It is 6:09. Welcome to Friday. It's Gaylee and Emily Jade live across the Gold Coast. 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

0: It's the Gold Coast 1029, Hot Tomato, Gailey and Emily Jade for your Friday. Hey, we've got a trip to give away to New Zealand.
1: Dunedin.
0: Yes, Dunedin. It's closer than you think, don't you know? How far away is it?
1: 3.5 hours away. Okay.
0: Flights, accommodation and $500 spending money. Now, to win, you need to register hottomato.com.au and then we're going to call you. You need to answer your phone within 3.5 rings. That's how you get in the running for this trip we are giving away to New Zealand.
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3: Hi, guys. It's Tommy Tate, the Unreal Mayor of the Gold Coast.
2: Oh, hey, Tommy Tate. So what do we owe the pleasure of this catch-up?
3: Hi, Jay. Hi, Gailey. Whatever. How's recently just news to hand that Trump couldn't get his tower up, couldn't get it off the ground, and that's pretty much what Melania said to me when I was over there visiting recently. I thought it meant something else, but anyway. Another story altogether, but she's a very good-looking woman. I said that before. Very personable. So I don't know why he couldn't get his tower up. Anyway, did you see the article in the paper the other day about me wanting developers to invest in modular high-rise and houses so that they'd put them up a lot more quicker? Because maybe, you know, that can be done in the Norwell Valley, which is being investigated for development by the state government. Not that I have anything to do with development, of course.
2: No, you have no troubles erecting things, do you?
3: No, I just buy the property. Other people do all the erecting. but I believe a factory can deliver a new home in just 48 hours because I visited Amsterdam last year and saw it being done, and they put all the electrical and the piping already built in the wall before the wall even goes up. And I thought, already in the wall? So these people on drugs? And then I thought, well, it is Amsterdam.
2: Well, what else did you see in Amsterdam?
3: I saw a guy riding a dragon that was setting the city on fire. I don't know, I went into one cafe and that's what happened.
2: Yeah, that happens anyway, in Amsterdam, I hear.
3: Yeah, it might have just been in my head. Hey, it's magic round in NRL. The Mighty Titans are playing up at Suncorp in their old Gold Coast Chargers kits with them all. Wish them all the best there. And the council have been behind the Titans since their inception, very supportive, so much so I'm thinking of requesting a spelling change to the Titans and calling them the Gold Coast Titans.
2: Oh.
3: And then you try it after me, Titans.
2: Titans, Titans, Titans, Titans. I like it.
3: I like it too. Anyway, I better go because I've got to go and help Ruth. She's making a modular cubby house for the grandkid.
2: Yeah.
3: And we're installing a couple of bathrooms. So the build is getting bigger. I might need council approval.
2: You might need a view tax.
3: Do you know someone? I'm not sure. It's Tommy Tate, the Unreal Mayor of the Gold Coast.
4: Don't miss Southport Robina and Tweed Mazda's biggest ever end of financial year clearance sale for 3 days only across the Mazda range, May 14 to 16. 1029 Hot Tomato Traffic.
5: There's been a minor incident on the M1 for anyone travelling up into Brizzy. It's around the Daisy Hill stretch, causing a few delays back towards Tanimera. Nothing too major at this stage, though. Everywhere else around the Gold Coast, though, looking pretty clear this morning. I've got no dramas at all to report to you just yet. We will be checking it again in 15 minutes, though. So if you do spot anything, call the traffic hotline on 5519 2275. Weather, another day of scattered showers for the coast. And right now it's 17 degrees.
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6: The coolest bike accessory that you had.
7: Mm-hmm.
6: We had a speedometer on our bike.
7: Did it work?
6: Yeah, it worked perfectly. So the speedometer was on the front of the handlebars and there was a wire that led down to the back wheel. And then it just reeled around and then told you how fast you're going. It was great.
7: And they made those for penny farthings.
8: You were just waiting for that.
7: There's a long, long cord from the top of the penny farthing to the bottom of the wheel.
9: To the little wheel at the back?
7: The little wheel.

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0: Jade's Double or Nothing Kids Edition, and 8 o'clock this morning, it's Phone a Friend Friday, so make sure you've got a friend that's pretty cluey. 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
1: We like telling jokes that get sent to us, and I got sent this and I laugh, but now I think I might have had a wine. And the first thought I had was, oh, I can't wait to tell this to Gailey.
2: Listen, we...
1: Even though I was with my family.
2: We like the silly ones and the ones that, like, there's points for lame in our great world's greatest jokes.
1: They are all lame.
2: But but there's points for them. There's points for it. Like, you worry about it, but then you go, well, hang on, if it's a bit that in that genre.
1: Yeah, on the lame factor, it's a 10.
2: Yeah. Okay.
0: It's a safe space. Let's hear it.
2: There's potential.
1: Okay. What do you call a fish wearing a bow tie?
2: You call it a...
1: Have you heard it before?
2: I think I've done it on air. I've literally done it on air before. You've forgotten it.
1: Do you remember it?
2: Oh, I can't remember it now.
1: What do you call a fish wearing a bow tie? So fishticated.
2: Yeah, that was it. It's a good joke.
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4: 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No issues around the Gold Coast. For those

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3: It's 6:30. Hi, I'm Rebecca Dakin. A group of teens on e-bikes have torn up a sports field in Runaway Bay, causing extensive damage. Around 10 to 15 kids were seen wreaking havoc in the sports precinct around 5pm before turning on police when they arrived, spraying rocks at their vehicle and attempting to open the doors. They had to call for backup, which prompted the group to quickly speed off. Angus Taylor has promised workers will be better off under a bold plan to link tax brackets to inflation. The opposition leader says in the first year of the plan, about 85% of workers will be $250 better off and then $1,000 over the 4 years. It's expected to cost the budget $22 billion, with the coalition promising it'll find ways to offset the cost, although the government has questioned exactly how. And Delta Goodrum has put on a stunning performance in her semi-final at Eurovision this morning. The Aussie star belting out her song Eclipse, even ascending into the rafters on a column that emerged from the middle of a gold-bedazzled grand piano, earning her a huge round of applause from the audience in Vienna.
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3: New South Wales has won back-to-back women's State of Origin series with a 14-10 victory in Brisbane. The Blues now aiming for a whitewash in Game 3 on the Gold Coast in 2 weeks' time. Geelong's made a major statement up at the Gabba, belting the Lions by 41 points in last night's grand final rematch. And the surfing has been called on at the inaugural New Zealand Pro. The girls are in action first with Sally Fitzgibbons in the water now. We'll check your weather next.
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3: To the weather, and it is going to be another partly cloudy day with showers about and a top of 24 degrees. Partly cloudy again with showers for tomorrow, and then a bit of an increase in shower activity Sunday, Monday, Tuesday before the wet weather hopefully clears away from Wednesday. It is 17 degrees now. 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
7: Coming up, we've got a ducking situation. There is a lady referred to as the Duck Lady who is fighting with a body corp over having ducks displayed at her house.
8: Oh my God.
7: And it's here on the Gold Coast. You can't get more local than that.
9: No.
7: Yeah.
9: Okay.
7: It's a national story, though, when you look at it. Like, okay. It's big. It's a big story. It's a hard-hitting news story.
8: It's a story you and your family can't afford to miss.
9: Sure.
7: That's right.
8: It's going to be on next. 60 Minutes after this.
7: Yeah, it just shows when you're fighting body corps, you've got to make sure you've got all your ducks in a row.
9: Okay, thank you. I'll get to that next. It's Gaylene Emily Jade. Happy Friday. This is

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1: Hi, I'm Mila. I'm 11. And my question is, how many points is a try in rugby league?
0: How many points for a try in rugby league? We'll play after 7 o'clock this morning here at 1029 Hot Tomato. 6:41 right now.
2: A Gold Coast grandmother is fighting back against a body corporate's quack down on her beloved duck display after a complaint it disrupted the luxury waterfront estate's aesthetics. A Karen attempt to ruffle feathers has backfired spectacularly with thousands of northern Gold Coasters flocking to defend a Paradise Point grandmother quirky duck display after she was told it didn't fit the luxury waterfront estate. Mm. So, Wendy, she's 72.
3: She told them to duck off.
2: She did. Told them to duck off. She did. They'll all roll out now. But they've said there's the complaint because someone complained. And she said, I'm not removing my ducks. So there's a little bit of a fight on. And the whole community is on board for Wendy. Mm. Paradise Point Facebook group has got it all together. And there's over 2,000 comments. And most of them are saying leave her alone.
0: Hmm.
3: Who wrote that article? Very clever.
2: I'm not 100% sure who wrote it. I did like the quack down line, though. It felt like it was a little bit of me in that article.
3: One Rosie Gale.
0: Last one, Rosie.
2: I think the quacktastic was what someone said in the group chat.
3: Did she ring you before she wrote it and said, Dad, give me some of your bad dad jokes?
2: No, unfortunately, it's genetic. Paradise Point, the home of a row of ducks. Other people said, leave her alone, we'll add some more ducks ourselves.
3: Oh, my God, it's so, going to be an infestation.
2: They're all going. There's maybe one or two comments that actually came out and said, hey, it's an eyesore or it doesn't look great. So there is. I get it. If it's a nice area and it's close to you, if you a little bit up yourself, you might think, oh, that looks lame. But there's so much joy to the community, like even families with their kids, they stop out the front of the house to look if there's any more ducks.
3: They're all different ducks. There's ducks with top hats. There's ducks with caps. There's ducks with little tuxedos on. Like obviously all her friends and family from around the world see a little rubber ducky and think of her.
2: I mean,
3: so that's all her memories and her love in a row there.
2: It started over COVID when her daughter sent her 100 ducks for some reason. And she didn't know what to do. And then she started using the ducks to display. Oh. And now she gets all different ones. And they're everywhere. Now I want to go to the phones.
3: Mm.
2: It's pretty simple. Would you like the duck lady to keep her ducks? Or do you think that it would be annoying if you lived next door to someone with all those ducks? And it brought down the area a little bit because it's a nice area.
0: Mm.
4: Paradise Point.
2: Mm. So what do you think? Keep the ducks?
3: Keep the ducks.
2: Or get rid of the ducks?
3: Surely there'll be no Karen calling saying get rid of the ducks.
0: Well, you never know.
2: I reckon there's one in there.
3: Well, there's the one that reported her.
2: Yeah, she might be. And if you've seen the ducks, please tell us.
3: Mm, okay. Defend her.
2: Yeah.
0: 555-711-1029 is our number. Tell us what you think of the ducks. And a Masks as a inspired fragrance gift pack could be all yours, Avella.
3: It's Friday.
0: It really is. Yeah. Elevate your everyday with fragrances designed to make every space feel like home. 555-711-1029. Ducks. Let's discuss.
5: Don't miss Southport Robina and tweet Mazda's biggest ever end of financial year clearance sale for 3 days only across the Mazda range. May 14 to 16. 1029 Hot Tomato Traffic.
3: Starting to get a little busy now for the M1 stretch southbound Helensvale down to Narang, but still no other major dramas holding you up anywhere else on the Gold Coast. Even the run up into Brizzy, pretty clear. Minor congestion at Slacks Creek. We will be checking it again in 15 minutes. So if you spot anything, call 5519-2275. Weather, another day of some shower activity. Right now it's 16 degrees.
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1: Wendy is a local lady and she has got herself into a bit of trouble. The body corporate has contacted her and said, you're going to have to take down all of the ducks you have on display at home. Mm. So she got 100 ducks sent to her by her daughter over COVID. Because her daughter at one stage told her that she couldn't have a duck that was attached to her cocktail. And we're asking, should she be allowed to keep the ducks or
2: it's
1: not?
2: It's known as the duck house now.
1: It is the duck house and she's the mad duck lady. Braden is from Surfers Paradise. Should she get to keep the ducks, Braden?
3: Definitely. Keep the ducks, man. If people are complaining, no ducks given, I say.
2: Yay. Yes. Yeah, this is an opportunity for everyone to get those duck jokes out,
4: yes,
2: all right?
4: Love it.
2: All right.
1: Good on you, Braden. Well done, mate. Have a great weekend.
2: We got Dan from Labrador. What do you think about the lady and her ducks?
5: They should tell the carrots to go duck themselves.
2: And
5: the ducks actually started by someone gave her a cocktail with the ducks in the cocktail. That's how it started.
2: Do you know the story, Dan?
5: It was just on the news last night, actually. We're really behind her in a big way because we live in Labrador. We go to Paradise Point all the time.
2: Right.
5: Love her.
2: And so you know Wendy, because we tried to get her on this morning, but she's not answering. She might be overwhelmed by all of the support.
5: She and all her friends are lovely. They're just like a lovely woman minding their own business.
2: Okay. Thank you, Dan.
1: I'm telling you, this will go national, this story. It's one of those perfect ones.
2: She's probably not answering because she's on the Today Show.
0: Yeah, she should have taken your call from your phone.
1: That's right.
2: Carl will want to know this hard-hitting story.
1: All right,
2: let's go. Hello there. What was your name?
6: Tracy.
2: So what do you think about these ducks?
6: Well, I work for aged care and they have the bike, they volunteer to take the aged care people around.
2: Yeah.
6: And that's a part of the feature.
2: Stop it!
1: That's one of the places where they stop.
6: They sort of, on your left-hand side here, you have an array of ducks. So that's the part of the feature. So you know what I'm talking about, the volunteers that do the bike, that take the old people for a bike ride. It's about a half an hour, and that's a part of the feature. You have to ride past these ducks.
2: I love that. Okay, it definitely has to start. If it's bringing joy to old people in the last part of their
6: 100%.
2: Lives, then we should be so ducky, you know?
1: Yeah. 100%.
2: We should be so ducky.
1: That's a quacker.
0: good gear there.
2: Yeah.
0: Hey, we're going to give you a mask dessert inspired fragrance gift pack. Thanks for calling up, letting us know about the ducks.
6: Oh, thank you very much.
0: Elevate your everyday with nostalgic fragrances designed to make every space feel like home. Kids, double or nothing. We're playing for unlimited pocket money next.
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8: 1029 Hot Tomato Traffic.
14: Just a little slow, travelling south on the M1 from Helensvale to Narang. It's the only delay you will really find around the whole of the Gold Coast at this stage of the morning. Even you run up into Brisbane looking pretty clear. Some minor congestion at Slacks Creek. We will check it again in about 15 minutes. So if you spot anything else, call the traffic hotline on 5519 2275.
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14: It's 2 to 7. Hi, I'm Rebecca Dakin. Police have come under attack from a group of e-bike riding teens who were tearing up a popular Gold Coast sports field. Officers were called to the Runaway Bay Sports Precinct around 5 p.m. after the gang of about 10 to 15 youths were seen causing extensive damage to the field and toilet blocks. When the officers arrived, the group surrounded the police car and attempted to spray the vehicle with rocks and open the doors, forcing them to call in more backup. Once more officers arrived, the kids all fled. The opposition has included an ambitious plan to index income tax rates in the budget reply. If the coalition win the next election, the bottom two tax thresholds would be indexed to inflation, delivering relief of around $250 a year over the four-year plan. Angus Taylor says Labor's plan will only leave Australia worse off.
18: When government whacks a tax on something, you get less of it. Less housing, less savings, less investment and less small business for the next generation.
14: Five stranded Aussies who were on board the deadly hantavirus cruise ship are finally on their way home. The group, which includes two Queenslanders, are still testing negative to the virus. They have already left Europe on a special chartered flight and will be arriving in Perth later today for their three-week quarantine. Anyone heading to Magic Round in Brisbane this weekend has been warned there will be train delays after an 11th-hour attempt to resolve the issue fell apart. Unions have been undertaking strike action as part of the negotiations for a new EBA, with another day of talks at the Fair Work Commission yesterday failing to come to any sort of deal. And we will find out shortly whether Delta Goodrum is through to the grand final at Eurovision following her stunning semi-final performance in Vienna this morning. The Aussie star nailing her song Eclipse while rising from the middle of a sparkling gold grand piano.
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14: New South Wales has won the Women's State of Origin crown for the second year in a row with a 14-10 victory in Brisbane. A major announcement from Sam Kerr this morning, with a Matilda skipper confirming she's leaving Chelsea after 6.5 years.
19: This Saturday will be my final game for Chelsea. It's been an absolute honour to represent you guys for the last 6.5 years.
14: Where she's headed next is unknown at this stage, but she has previously been linked with a move to the United States. We'll check your weather next.
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1: To the weather, and partly cloudy with some scattered showers about once again today. Tomorrow is going to be another very similar day. In fact, more wet weather on the way for Sunday, even more for Monday and Tuesday. And then finally, we will see a reprieve from the wet weather from Wednesday. It is 16 degrees at the moment. 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
1: We definitely need the money this weekend. It's going to be indoors all weekend. There's all this rain around. So let's get you to the movies or to Time Zone.
2: Extra lollies. Yeah. I reckon it's a junk food weekend.
1: Love that. Yeah.
3: Sugar crazy
1: let's
3: inside the house.
1: Let's have them inside and hyped. Brilliant. Give them Skittles,
2: right.
1: Gailey. That's what you did with your kids, right?
2: Oh, I didn't. Someone else gave them Skittles and they went crazy. Yeah. Two of my well-behaved children were running around Channel 9 like they were on drugs. Someone gave them Skittles. I came out from doing a voiceover and I'm going, what did you do to them?
1: It was Skittles.
2: It's hilarious.
1: So buy Skittles, everyone. Yeah. That's Uncle Gailey's advice.
3: Here is question number one.
4: Hi, I'm Mila. I'm 11. And my question is, how many points is a try in rugby league?
3: How many points is a try in rugby league will get you $5 cash?
1: Mm.
3: And then we keep doubling it as long as you keep getting the questions right. You want to play? Give us a call. 55-71-1029. We are playing next. Gailey and Emily Jade's Double or Nothing Kids Edition here at Hot Tomato.

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1: You didn't give me a chance.
0: Gaily and Emily Jade for your Friday. 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
2: We're playing with Jasmine, who's 10 and goes to Robina State School. Good morning, Jasmine.
7: Good morning.
2: Now, you want to win about $60, and what for?
7: Camp clothes.
2: Oh, you're going off to school camp. Is this your first camp?
7: Second.
2: Okay.
1: All right. Now, one of the most important pieces of camping gear you need to take is an emergency poncho there, Jasmine. On a rainy day, you just put the plastic on and it doesn't matter what happens to it afterwards.
7: Yes.
2: She agrees.
0: She's all over the
2: Another convert to the emergency poncho clan.
1: That's another day we need to do at the top, International Emergency Poncho Day.
2: We definitely need to do that. All right.
0: That's something for us to get onto. In the meantime, we're going to give you 5 seconds to answer each question, Jasmine. Give us the answer nice and loudly. Keep getting the questions right. We will keep doubling your money, but if you get one wrong, you lose the lot. No helping from anyone in the background. Are you ready to play?
7: Yes.
0: Okay, let's do this.
2: Here we go. For $5, Miller, who's 11 from Pimpamar, asked this one. How many points is a try in rugby league?
7: 4.
4: Hey, you Good got girl. $5.
1: Do you want to double it and play for $10?
7: Yes.
1: All right. How many days are there in 2 weeks?
7: 14.
4: Hey, good job. You got $10.
2: Okay, you're going for $20?
7: Yes.
2: Okay, for $20. Which animal is bigger, an elephant or a blue whale?
7: Blue whale.
8: Awesome job. That's $20.
1: Yes, well nice done. Work there. Now you're doubling up and playing for $40?
7: Yes.
1: What movie is Princess Fiona from?
7: Shrek.
8: Well done, you have
0: $40. Just nailing it.
2: All right, darling, would you like to go for $80?
7: Yes, please.
2: Okay. In math, what prime number comes after 3?
7: 4.
2: Oh, no.
8: Nothing.
2: So it's a prime number. The next one's 5, not the number after 3, which is 4. So might not be up to that yet. In what grade are you in, Jasmine?
7: 5.
2: Oh, no, you should be into prime numbers.
0: Well, you played really well.
1: Yeah. We did well.
7: No, I had what's the next number up.
2: Oh, that's what you heard and not the prime number. Okay,
0: we'll get you to hang on and ask the first question for when we play on Monday. Thanks for playing. Have a great weekend. When we play with the adults this morning at 8 o'clock, you're going to need a friend that's super smart because it's Phone a Friend Friday. We'll do that at 8 o'clock.
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11: It is still just a little slow travelling south on the M1 from around that Coomera area, heading down towards Narang, but no other dramas for the Gold Coast roads or for the run-up into Brizzy. It's pretty much smooth sailing around much of the southeast. We will be checking it again in 20 minutes, so if you do spot anything, call the traffic hotline on 5519 2275. Weather, another day of some shower activity. Right now it is 16 degrees.
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13: Mazza from Ashmore, what was in your food?
14: I bought a pie from a bakery and I was halfway through it. What the hell is this thing? It was a big hair. Oh, it was a long black hair. And I said to the lady, look, I just found a massive hair in my pie. She said, that's probably from my husband. Would you like another pie?
12: She just shifted.
13: Oh, yeah. Wouldn't be from me. It'd be from my husband. And I'm like, do we want another one? Because that one's got mine in it, actually. That one's better. The curly ones are mine.

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1: I literally saw this guy walking out the front of Hot Tomato when I left yesterday and it was raining, and he's holding up an umbrella. And I thought, oh, fair enough. But on the bottom, he had his shoes covered in two plastic shopping bags.
2: Oh, I love him.
1: Like what you'd normally see someone walking on their own property or something doing, but not like down the main street. And so he's walking along and they look like two good guy shopping bags tied around his boots, and it looked like Snow Boots was sponsored like, when he was walking. I thought to myself, the umbrella's gone shopping and bought a man.
0: Yeah. 717 right now. 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
1: I'm so excited. Delta has made it through to the grand final of Eurovision.
2: Oh, well done, Delta.
1: I mean, as if she wouldn't have. And I have to make an apology because yesterday when I talked about how excited I was because she had done not the sort of semi-final, she had done the qualifier before that, and I hadn't seen the whole performance. So I knew her dress was pretty, but I was like, oh, I didn't think
2: you thought
1: it was,
2: that was
1: as
2: it?
1: Showman as, say, Dami, but no, she blew everyone away. She had, like, the piano. Everything is bedazzled. Swarovski wishes they were Delta. That's how sparkly she
2: is. They should rename it to Delta.
1: Oh, my gosh. And then she jumps on the piano after playing it, and then the piano has, like, a pedestal in it, and it goes all the way up with fireworks everywhere. Mm. The funny thing is watching the behind the scenes. So on the TV, you just see it look so glamorous and perfect, but someone has filmed from behind the scenes, and all these people have to run out as she's climbing up on the piano and plug her in to make sure she doesn't fall. And then there's someone getting her dress and, like, flapping it in the wind to give it that effect as the fireworks are going off. And it's magnificent. So I'm super excited. Now, Dami Im, remember when COVID hit, she wanted to go back and do it a second time.
2: Yes.
1: She came second, so that's the best we've ever done. And then she wanted to go again, but then it was all cancelled. She's gone on Sunrise, and she believes Delta can win.
3: I said, I'm going back there someday to finish the job and, you know, get the first prize. But then when I heard that Delta was doing it, I was like, if anyone can get gold, you know, for this, for Australia, it's her.
1: It really is. The whole world is excited. Now, to give you an example of why she's going to win, I'd like to play you some of the other country's songs.
2: Okay. This is what we're here for.
1: It's Eurovision. I'd like to introduce you to Cyprus. So this girl is called Antigone. So have a listen. The song's okay, but when you watch it, and you can go watch it back, it's very Eurovision, the way she is. It all actually looks like the Will Ferrell movie.
2: Jelly, it sounds like she says.
1: It's their own language. Okay, now I want to introduce you to Arminia, and this actually does sound like swearing, so don't say anything, Gailey.

0: It's not swearing.
1: You ole, ole, ole, ole, fuck.
2: And once again, you know, very visual. They're very Eurovision in what they're wearing. And the last one is Austria. This guy is called Cosmo. He's got a blue star on his face and he looks like he's wrapped in alfoil. So all I can say is, we know Delta's amazing, but if she doesn't win, there's something wrong with the world.
3: Yeah.
2: And I just want to end on one comment I saw, and it said, she's taking it home. Everyone else can go home now.
3: Yeah.
2: It's just going to be a Delta concert on Sunday morning.
3: Come on, Delta.
0: 7:23, it's Gaylee and Emily Jade here at Hot Tomato.

0: It's the Gold Coast 1029, Hot Tomato 727 with Gay Lee and Emily Jade for your Friday morning. The Titans playing the Knights this weekend?
1: Mm-hmm. Yes, Magic Round on Sunday up in Brisbane, along with all the other sides as well.
0: It's a great weekend. Shame it's going to rain.
1: I know. We're going to be talking to Jaden Campbell from the Titans. And also off the back of that, you have the chance of grabbing the double pass to the Origin Lunch, which is next Friday. Oxen Sports have donated us a table and Jake and myself are hosting the table. Mm-hmm. So that'll come off the back of the catch-up with Jade.
0: Okay, that's before 8 o'clock.
2: I ain't never stopping. Here's a couple of things that won't stop on the Gold Coast this morning.
3: Traffic on the M1. Tram stuffing up the traffic lights you're waiting to drive through. 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
12: Don't miss Southport Robina and Tweed Mazda's biggest ever end of financial year clearance sale for 3 days only across the Mazda range. May 14 to 16.
2: 1029 Hot Tomato Traffic.
13: Looks as though there's been an incident southbound on the M1 around the Narang area just before that Southport Narang Road exit that is causing some extra delays for the run.

0: 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We're going to Rykovich.
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3: It's 7:31. Hi, I'm Rebecca Dakin. Police are searching for a group of teens who wreaked havoc at a popular Gold Coast sports field. Officers were called to the Runaway Bay Sports Precinct around 5 p.m. yesterday after reports a group of around 10 to 15 youths were damaging the fields and a toilet block. When they arrived, the group surrounded the police car and tried to spray it with rocks and open the doors, forcing backup to be called in. When they arrived, the teens fled, with police now trying to track them all down. Angus Taylor says his budget reply speech represents the leadership and strong vision the country is desperate for. The coalition outlining promises to cut migration, eliminate bracket creep, and dump net zero. Investigations have continued this morning following a horror bus crash in the far north that left a woman dead. 19 others were also hospitalised in the incident, including two who are still fighting for life. And Delta Goodrum is through to the grand final at Eurovision. The Aussie stunned crowds in this morning's second semi-final with her performance of Eclipse, and she'll be back in action on Sunday morning, our time, for the decider.
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3: It's back-to-back series for the Blues women, clinching the Origin Shield with a 14-10 victory over the Maroons in Game 2 in Brisbane last night. New South Wales now looking for a clean sweep in Game 3 on the Gold Coast. In the AFL, the Lions have slipped to 6th on the ladder following their 41-point defeat to Geelong, and Sam Kerr's time at Chelsea is coming to a close, with the club confirming this weekend's clash will be her last with the side, but where she's headed next hasn't been confirmed. We'll check your weather next.
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3: Looks as though we are in for another day of sun, cloud and rain as we head for a top of 24 degrees. Tomorrow, partly cloudy, showers on the cards once again. Expect more rain for your Sunday, even an increase in shower activity across Monday and Tuesday before the wet weather clears from Wednesday. It is 16 degrees right now. 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
9: To be honest,
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9: I'm surprised by the 10 because we've done it for a whole week. 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
8: The 20?
9: Yeah.
8: Yeah, more people in the running.
10: Just going to show a lot of people want cash straight up. Cash, and they go, I need it now.
8: Yeah. 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
10: Oh, could be you.
9: Look at you mapping. 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
8: I know. Took a while. So call us 55-71-1029. We'll get to the tax man next here at 1029 Hot Tomato.

0: across the Gold Coast, it's 102.9 Hot Tomato. Gailey and Emily Jade, 7:39 right now before 8 o'clock. Preston Campbell's coming up.
1: No, Jaden is.
0: Jaden Campbell, his son.
1: But we take Preston too, though, because he's a good chat.
2: Yeah.
1: But Jaden Campbell from the Titans.
2: Well, now there's a little grandson as well, so we'll take him too. He's 5 weeks old, but it'll be cute.
0: There's three options. One of them's coming up before 8 o'clock.
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2: All right, playing with Megan today from Benowa. And how you feeling, Megan? What do you want to do? It's a hard choice, isn't it? Instant cash or the 20 grand?
6: Yeah, it is really hard, but I think I'll go with the draw.
0: You sure? Because there's only 10. Oh, you want to go with the draw?
2: Yes.
0: Okay, great.
1: Yeah. Don't talk her out of it.
2: You sure?
1: Or into her out of it.
2: Yes. So you'll be the 11th person
0: in the running. For $20,000 that a Gold Coaster will win.
6: Fantastic.
0: Are we locking that in?
6: Yes, please.
1: Oh, good on you, Megan.
2: Your lucky number? What's your lucky number?
6: 11. Let's say 11.
1: Hey. What do you want to do with 20 grand if you win it?
6: Oh, my gosh. Well, we've got a trip planned to go to the Philippines just after Christmas, so I'd like to use it for that and then paint the house because the house needs a good paint.
2: Oh, I love it.
0: Okay. That's something fun and something boring.
2: And now that the government's charging us more to leave the country, it's a little bit gone from there.
1: Oh, don't worry. They'll find a way to charge us more to paint too.
2: Yeah, don't worry about that.
0: Well, this money is tax-free. That's the good thing about the tax man.
6: Yay.
2: Now, should we have a listen to how much she could have won?
6: Ooh, okay.
0: All right, let's have a look.
7: Happy Tuesday, Juicy.
2: Tuesday.
7: Now, let's see. 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Thinking an easy and possibly lazy $250.
2: Oh.
7: That's Juicy.
6: Ooh.
7: Taxman out. See you soon, Gold Coast.
2: Nah, you've got a crack at $20,000.
0: Yes, 1 in 11 chance. Mm-hmm. Congratulations. Yep. Hopefully it's you.
6: Thank you.
0: Good luck.
1: Good on you, Megzy.
6: Thank you so much.
0: That is how we do.
2: Stay safe on the roads. Is it still wet out there and disgusting?
6: Yeah, it is.
2: All right. Thanks for that traffic report.
0: Yep. Megzy. That's how we do it. We're going to play again after 9 with Liv and Christo and Moira and Big Trevor all day while you work and Propel Property in 102.9 Hot Tomatoes. $30,000 tax man.
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3: 102.9 Hot Tomato traffic.
9: It is still looking a little busy for the southbound run of the M1 from Coomera heading down to Narang following an earlier crash just near the Southport Narang Road exit, but no other dramas still around any of the other coast roads. For those travelling up into Brizzy, not bad either. Minor congestion at Daisy Hill. We will check it in about 15 minutes, so if you do spot anything else, call the traffic hotline on 5519 2275. Gold Coast weather, another day of scattered showers on the way. It is 16 degrees on the beach now.
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0: Harry Styles on the Gold Coast 102.9 Hot Tomato at 7.51 right now. Gayle and Emily Jade's Double or Nothing is coming up after 8 o'clock. It's Phone a Friend Friday, so you need a smarty, don't you, that's a friend?
1: Yep, need a good friend.
0: It's not going to let you down when you don't know the answer. Unlimited cash is on the way.
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1: Jaden, good morning.
3: Good morning, how are you?
1: Well, how are you going? We haven't connected since you had your baby boy.
3: Yeah, I'm going good, thank you. I'm going good.
1: All right, so 5 weeks old now, is that right?
3: Yeah, 5 weeks on Tuesday he was.
1: What's his name?
3: Tyce.
1: And how's he going? Like, is he a good baby, a sleepy baby? What is he?
3: Yeah, we're pretty fortunate, my partner and I. He's a pretty chilled baby. Our first few weeks were a bit tough during the night, but we're starting to chill out a little bit more now, which is good.
4: Has he already got a step there, Jaden? Coming from a long line of people that can get around people, I think you might have your hands full.
3: Yeah. Hopefully he gets into his footy, but we'll see what happens, eh?
1: Yeah, he might be a scientist or something like that.
4: Hey, it doesn't matter. If he's a scientist, he'll still have a good step.
3: Yeah, exactly.
1: Well, let's talk about the magic round. You're going to be wearing these great jerseys, the OGs. We had some sent to the station. Oh, my God, we're obsessed. Gayle and I are wearing them. We love them so much.
3: Yeah, they're nice. It's cool that we get to, you know, represent the history of the Gold Coast Rugby League. So being able to wear the Chargers kit this weekend will be pretty cool. Hoping to be able to keep one myself and frame it.
1: Oh, good idea.
4: Yeah, it's nostalgic. Talking about 30 years ago now.
1: Do you know what? If I were you boys, I'd have like two or three and just change them like you said that AFL guy is going to be doing, Gayle. Just like, because you want one for yourself and then one, like the charities are going to love these at auctions.
3: Yeah, I've had a few mates and cousins already messaged me asking if they can get a jersey, so yes. I might have to sneak a few home.
1: That's how it works. No, definitely. I think they're going to be hot property at charity functions, all signed up this particular jersey.
4: Yeah, pretty good looking jumpers. Mm-hmm. Now, listen, mate, what do you have to do to win this one? It's Newcastle are going along okay.
3: Nah, Newcastle have been going really well. They got some really good players, good attacking players, so we just got to try and minimise their effect as much as we can, just stick to our game and hopefully come away with the win.
1: It looks like it's going to rain. How are you going to go in that?
3: Oh, I hate playing in the rain. It gets cold, but, you know, got to play football in any condition. So, I should be all right.
4: Well, I was just talking about a guy that walked out the front of Hot Tomato with plastic bags over his shoes yesterday. Try that, mate. So put some plastic bags over your boots.
3: Might have to play in a poncho or something.
1: An emergency poncho.
4: There it is.
1: A Chargers emergency poncho. I think we've just worked out the next merch. Mm. More affordable too. What are they, like $5 for an emergency poncho these days, Gayle?
4: Oh, no, they're going up.
1: Yeah. You buy them, so I don't know how much they are.
4: Now, it was nice to see Keanu Kinney get over the line. He hadn't scored for a while, and last weekend he got over the line for a try. It was nice work.
3: No, it was good to see him get a try. He sets most of ours up, so setting up a try is as good as scoring one. So, happy for Keanu.
1: And one more question before you go. What's Preston like as a granddad?
3: Oh, he's the best. Honestly, I wish he was like that with me when I was a kid. He spoils me. I got two nieces, he spoils them, and now with Tyce, spoils him as well. Aww. Nah, but he loves it. Aww. He loves being around as much as he can, and it's cool. It's pretty cool seeing how daddy is with him.
1: Yeah. What do you call him? Is he a granddad, a poppy, a pop, pa? What do you call him?
3: I think just pop. I think pop, just nice and simple.
1: Yeah.
4: Pop Campbell.
1: Yep. I like it.
0: Hey, Jaden, good luck against the Newcastle Knights. Magic round happening up at Suncorp Stadium, Brisbane, Vegas. You're playing on Sunday. We wish you all the best.
3: Thanks, guys. Appreciate it.
4: Good to see you, mate.
1: Congratulations.
4: Bye.
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1: Gold Coast State of Origin inaugural lunch, is happening next Friday on the 20th.
2: Second, okay.
3: What lunch?
1: The inaugural.
2: Inaugural, is it?
3: Inaugural. I actually thought it was a word and I didn't correct it. I was like, oh, does inaugural mean... No,
2: Gailey's had
1: like, I corrected myself inaugural, and I was fine.
3: So inaugural is that it's the first time I just thought inaugural meant, oh, they've already done it before.
1: Inaugural was the first time that word's been used.
0: Yes, you can save that for next year. Anyway, we got tickets.
1: We laugh at each other's failures in here, that's for sure.
3: We celebrate them.
1: We do.
3: Let's all be losers together.
1: Oxen Sports, thank you very much. 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
1: 1029 Hot Tomato Traffic.
10: It's getting a little busier around the Gold Coast now for your M1 stretch southbound Coomera all the way down towards Mudrabar. Seeing some build-up through there, particularly between Coomera and Helensvale. Also some dramas for Hope Island Road heading westbound towards that M1 area. If you are travelling on Brisbane Road around Arundel, getting slow through there. Smith Street, both sides of the M1, a little slow through there too. We will be checking it again in 15. minutes. So if you spot anything, call the traffic hotline on 5519 2275.
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10: It's 8:02. Hi, I'm Rebecca Dakin. A group of teens on e-bikes has pelted a police car with rocks at a sporting field in Runaway Bay. Officers were responding to reports up to 15 teens had ripped up the field with their bikes and damaged a toilet block late yesterday afternoon. Police were then surrounded by the juveniles, forcing them to call for backup before the teens fled. The opposition leader has made his pitch to voters using his budget reply speech to try and restore the coalition's standing. Angus Taylor promised to repeal changes to negative gearing and capital gains tax and pledged permanent tax cuts through changes to indexation. He's told Nine they've laid out a strong platform.
12: An agenda for a freer, fairer and better Australia, and one which hands Australians' tax back to them. It guarantees that they're not going to get the tax hikes that Labor is proposing in its budget.
10: The Premier has described a deadly bus crash in North Queensland as a tragedy. One person was killed and 19 others injured when a bus carrying mostly foreign tourists rolled on the Bruce Highway south of Eyre yesterday afternoon. David Christofoulis told Seven it's a terrible accident.
13: It really is tragic. You've got young people in many cases living out their dream in a foreign country, and to have something like this happen, I can only imagine what that feels like for parents and families.
10: A last-minute attempt to avoid train disruptions during this weekend's Magic Round has failed. Unions claim they extended an olive branch to Queensland Rail late yesterday, offering to suspend their industrial action. But Queensland Rail described the offer as fake. And Australia is through to this weekend's Eurovision Grand Final. Delta Goodrum and her soaring performance of power ballad Eclipse secured our spot in the world-famous song contest being held in Vienna.
2: Joining them in the grand final will be Australia!
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10: Geelong have moved into third spot on the AFL ladder with a 41-point win over Brisbane. Bailey Smith among the stars for the Cats, and he's told Seven it's nice to get some revenge over the reigning premiers.
14: It's a good one to set up the ladder for later in the year to beat them, get on top of them. But, I mean, they won it when it most mattered, so that still stings. But, yeah, you've always got a bit more of an edge to play against someone that beat you in the granny.
10: The New South Wales women have sent a warning to their Queensland rivals, saying they're not done yet. The Blues clinched back-to-back series wins with a 14-10 victory over the Maroons in Brisbane last night. Now they say they want the clean sweep in Game 3 on the Gold Coast. And a boost for the Titans with local rising forward Arama Howe locking in a new deal to remain at home until at least the end of the 2028 season. We'll take a look at the weather and surf conditions with Tara next.
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19: There's still nothing amazing on the Gold Coast this morning, but it has cleaned up slightly since yesterday, hitting about 1.5 to 2 metres. Winds are already up from the southeast, hitting about 15 knots and due to pick up across the day. Best bet will be the points again on the southern end and the beach breaks if you get out quickly and find a bank. Just heading up to that midday low tide with 23 degrees in the water. Have a great day, and Liz Cantor will check back this afternoon at 3 p.m.
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10: Taking a look at the weather, and we're in for another mixed bag of weather today. It'll be a bit sunny, bit cloudy, bit rainy. Tomorrow, a little bit of the same expected. Then on Sunday, a bit of a pickup in shower activity, up to 20 millimetres possible. And then we are in for more rain for Monday and Tuesday, up to 65 millimetres possible across those 2 days. Then the wet weather should clear from Wednesday. It is 17 degrees right now. 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
1: phone
0: Friday.
1: A friend Friday was a good idea in the meetings, but it sucks in real life.
2: Great.
1: No. All right.
2: So good. So today you need a friend to help you out. Yeah. If you don't know the answer to a question and you've still got time left before the 5 seconds is up, you can say phone a friend and we will pass the question on to your super smart friend.
1: So you need to have the friend ready to go, all right? There yes. are so many times we're like, who's your friend? Oh, I don't know. And then you're trying to ring him and then you ring someone in Albury and they're like, what?
2: Who is this?
0: Still works. As long as they know.
1: Yeah.
2: As long as they can answer the questions.
0: That's right.
2: But if they're on the Gold Coast, that's even better. And yes. they know what's going on, that's even more better. Mm-hmm. So give us a call, 5571 1029. We will keep asking the questions. You keep getting them right. We will keep doubling the money. Unlimited cash. We're playing next. Gayle and Emily Jade's Double or Nothing here at 1029 Hot Tomato.

0: 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Before 8:30...
1: Something that's getting bigger in basketball. And it's crowd participation, and it's actually quite funny. But I think it's going to find its way all the way through to the big ballers.
0: Okay.
1: Yes.
0: We'll get to that shortly.
2: Trick your money maker. 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

0: All right, we're playing with Amy from Maudsland today. Amy, good morning.
1: Hello.
0: Now, who is your friend for Phone a Friend Friday?
1: It is my husband.
0: Yes.
1: Dan.
0: And who is smarter, he or you?
1: Definitely him.
2: So you brought in your big guns, basically.
1: Yeah. I did, yes.
3: Right. Okay. Well, here's how it's going to work. We'll give you 5 seconds to answer each question. Keep getting them right. Yep. You can keep doubling your money. Get one wrong, though, and you lose the lot. And it is Phone a Friend Friday, so you need to say phone a friend before the buzzer, 5 second buzzer goes off, okay?
1: Okay.
3: All right.
0: All right, here we go. You got this? For $50, how many days are there in 1 week?
1: Seven.
4: $50.
2: That's an easy start for you. Amy, would you like to double it for $100?
1: Yes, please.
2: True or false? Jupiter is the largest planet in our solar system.
1: Find a friend.
0: On question two. That is okay. Hilarious. All right. We're going to go now to your husband, Daniel.
1: Yep.
0: All right.
2: Yep. Oh, he's gone.
3: Oh, he just dropped out.
1: Oh, no.
0: What happened? Okay, give me a second.
2: All right. We're going to try and find Daniel now.
0: Yeah, just wait there.
2: Oh, that's it. Oh, you didn't do anything wrong. It's bloody Daniel.
1: Yeah.
3: Maybe he just chickened out. He got scared and didn't want to play.
2: Maybe there was a bit of pressure. We're going to try and get him now. We'll see how we go.
3: EJ's working the phones over there.
2: That's right.
0: Daniel, wait there. Just okay. Wait.
2: All right, Daniel's.
0: Yeah.
2: Here he is.
3: Okay, welcome to the show.
0: All right, you there, Daniel?
5: I am.
0: We're a producer down today, so I'm also producing here. Now, Daniel,
5: all good.
0: We've got the question for you. It is this.
2: It's for $100, Daniel.
5: Okay.
2: Yeah, you miss, I went early.
0: Mm-hmm.
2: Here we go. Yeah. True or false, Jupiter is the largest planet in our solar system.
5: True.
2: True. There you go, bucks. Big dog. Well done.
0: Now, what do you think she should do? Play on, or should you guys take the $100 and fill your car up or something?
5: What's the next prize?
0: $200?
5: Yeah, just play on.
3: Okay.
2: Play on.
3: There you go. I've got permission to shine there.
0: All right. Thank you, Daniel.
1: He's got faith in me.
0: Mm-hmm. He does. All right. So for $200. Okay. Oh, by the way, I should ask you, do you actually want to play on?
1: Yes.
0: It's your game. Okay. For $200, in The Little Mermaid, what colour is the character Sebastian the Crab?
1: He's red.
4: $200.
2: All right. You got a lazy $200 with a little bit of help from hubby. Would you like to take that $200 or would you like to
0: double it?
1: I think I'm going to take it.
2: You're taking it?
1: Yeah, I'll take it.
3: All right. Congratulations, Amy from Maudsland. $200 is yours.
2: Go towards a nice lunch over the weekend or something like that.
1: Yeah, that sounds great.
0: Like if someone gave me $200 in the street, I'd give him a big hug and a kiss.
2: All right.
3: And we'll move on quickly. Thank you for playing. Have a great Friday. Cheers. Happy weekend, everyone.
1: See ya.
3: Gaylene and Lee Jade's Double or Nothing back on Monday with multiple choice questions.
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8: Looks as though there has been an accident along Highfield Drive around that Merrimack Robina area, just near All Saints, causing a couple of delays through that stretch. If you're travelling the M1, remaining busy from Coomera southbound all the way down to Wurrungaree, but your other Gold Coast roads are still doing pretty well for your Friday morning, and we will be checking it again in about 15 minutes. So if you spot anything else, call the traffic hotline on 5519 2275. Weather, we will continue to see the odd shower or two once again. Right now, 17 degrees.
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9: Yeah, it worked perfectly. 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And then it just reeled around and then told you how fast you're going. It was great.
10: And they made those fancy for penny farthings.
9: You were just waiting for them.
10: There's a long, long cord from the top of the penny farthing to the bottom of the wheel.
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8: 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There's no

0: banger from the 90s there. This is Gaylee and Emily Jade on 102.9 Hot Tomato. It's 8:27 right now. Your chance to win a trip to Dunedin in New Zealand coming up before 9 o'clock. 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
1: I see this every now and again and it's hilarious. It's college basketball or high school basketball, but or both. Over in the States, and you've got people in the stands, and when you get a bloke that's at the 3-point line, having sort of like the set shots, you'll get another bloke from the opposition yelling out from the crowd saying, "Yeah, that's my man."
2: Okay.
1: Okay, but it's taken off at all of the games around everyone laughs. But the amount of people that miss the shot after they've been put off by someone and they time it just before, you know, they bounce just before and they're just about to go and it's like, "Yeah, that's my man." Anyway, I've got a little montage of some of it happening at different games all over America.
3: "Oh my God, that's my man!" "Oh yeah, that's my man!" "Oh yeah, babe!" "That's my man!"
4: "That's my man!"
3: "That's my man!"
1: Every one of those they missed.
2: Oh, really?
1: Every single one they missed.
2: They're looking back at the crowd. Who said it?
1: But the last one, you can hear someone piping back there because it was actually the guy shooting's girlfriend. So the guy goes, "That's my man." She turns around and goes, "No, that's my man."
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10: 1029 Hot Tomato Traffic.
11: It is just a little busy still, and the M1 run heading from Coomera southbound.

0: Paradise Stretch and Bermuda Street, south towards Christine Avenue in Burleigh Waters. We will check it again in about 15 minutes. So if you spot anything, call the traffic hotline on 5519 2275.
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0: It's 8:32. Hi, I'm Rebecca Dakin. Police are looking to track down a large group of teen e-bike hoons who damaged a local sports field and tried to hurl rocks at a police car. Officers were called to the Runaway Bay Sports Precinct around 5 p.m. following reports a group of 10 to 15 youths were wreaking havoc on the fields and a nearby toilet block. When they arrived, the teens turned on them, attempting to spray rocks at the car and get inside, forcing for the officers to call for backup. The PM has slammed the opposition leader's budget reply speech, accusing him of taking his policies from One Nation. Angus Taylor last night pledged to repeal changes to negative gearing and capital gains tax, while also promising to lower the migration cap. Anthony Albanese says it was straight out of the One Nation playbook.
4: I didn't know that Angus Taylor had employed Malcolm Roberts as a speechwriter, but last night that's what it looked like. And then you couldn't have any answers about costings or anything else. They've just been a mess.
0: Queensland Rail has rejected a last-minute offer from unions to suspend industrial action this weekend, describing the offer as fake. Commuters are being warned to expect disruptions this weekend, which coincides with Magic Round in Brisbane. And Australia is through to the grand final of Eurovision, thanks to a stunning pitch-perfect performance from Delta Goodrum.
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0: The Magic Round hasn't kicked off with the win Queensland was hoping for, with the Blues claiming the Women's State of Origin Shield with a 14-10 victory in Game 2 in Brisbane. And mixed results for the Aussie surfers so far at the New Zealand Pros. Sally Fitzgibbons knocked out in the opening heat this morning while Tyler Wright progressed, and Steph Gilmore is in the water now looking to join her. We'll take a look at the weather next.
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0: Taking a look at the weather, and partly cloudy today, a shower or two about again, and a top heading up to 24 degrees. Much of the same expected for tomorrow as well. Then a bit of an increase in rain activity Sunday, Monday and Tuesday before it looks as though the wet weather should clear away from Wednesday. It is 18 degrees on the beach now, and get your hands on tax-free cash with 1029 Hot Tomato and Propel Properties $30,000 tax man. 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
10: All right, well, coming up, Dunedin.
11: Yes, we have a trip to New Zealand to give away. Now, if you want to get amongst this, you need to go to hottomato.com.au, give us your details, and then we call you, and you've got 3.5 rings to answer your phone, because Dunedin's only 3.5 hours away now that Jetstar is flying direct from the Gold Coast Airport. We thought we'd send you with 5 nights accommodation and $500 spending money.
9: Mm-hmm. You could do things like go check out Dunedin's railway station, and although you're thinking, what? It's often called New Zealand's most beautiful building.
11: Is that right?
9: So Dunedin is obviously Scottish, and it was founded by Scottish people, and that's why they've got a castle and everything there. But the architecture is really pretty. And
10: nice.
9: Yeah, and then set amongst the beautiful, like the landscape is amazing.
11: I've heard they've got penguins.
9: Yeah, they do.
11: Penguins.
9: They do. And it's where all the movies are made, all that kind of stuff.
10: Okay. Nice.
9: You know, all the sweeping scenes you see.
11: And who's saying no to a free holiday with $500 spending money?
10: The way things are going.

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0: 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It's 8:36 right now. Happy Friday. 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

0: It's 1029 Hot Tomato, Gayley and Emily Jade for your Friday, 8:42 right now. Liv's coming up after nine this morning. Most non-stop music on the GC, 20 song in a row music marathon.
1: Three and a half rings to win a trip to New Zealand. Gayley and Emily Jade's three and a half rings to win.
0: All right, so here's how it works. You go register hottomato.com.au and then we call your phone. If you answer within three and a half rings, you are in the running for an incredible prize. An overseas trip to Dunedin.
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2: I'm exhausted.
3: All the cash and everything we give away.
2: Double or nothing now.
3: So
2: please.
3: Good.
2: All right. So we're going to call Stuart from Mundoolin. And it's a little holiday for he and his wife.
3: They
2: need a break.
3: Yeah, well, now, remember, he needs to pick it up in three and a half rings.
0: Mm. All right, here we go.
2: One, two,
4: hello?
2: Stu! Yeah! Stu from Timboomba. It's Gayley and Emily Jade.
4: How are you?
2: Oh, you're in the draw. You go. Might be going to Dunedin. Is it next week? Is it next week we find out?
0: Next Friday we will be calling a winner.
2: Yeah.
0: And you answered within three and a half rings, which
3: is... It was about two and a half, I think. It was
2: yes, you did
0: quick.
2: Well.
0: Well done. Congratulations. You're in the running for that trip to Dunedin.
4: Thanks, guys.
2: Have you ever been to Dunedin?
4: Haven't been to Dunedin, no. But it'd be nice to go over there.
2: I just realised why. This is your entry. My wife and I have been together 25 years. We raised 5 children and fostered 93 kids.
0: Oh, my God.
4: Yes, we have. We've been busy.
2: Yeah. Wow, you're a hero. I hope everyone else doesn't answer.
3: I hope you're not planning to take them all over.
4: No, that's over 16 years we've been doing it, so yeah.
2: Gosh, Christmas must be crowded at your joint.
0: Oh, my God.
2: Everyone has to bring a plate and a chair.
3: And a house.
4: Some are sort of only for a little bit, and then they go on to someone else and things like that. So,
2: well, look,
4: it has been good. It's kept us busy, put it that way.
2: And, you know, fulfilled. What a purpose for the both of you.
4: Yeah.
2: Yes.
0: Let's hope you answer your phone this quick. Next Friday, when we call the winner, you can get direct flights from Gold Coast Airport thanks to Jetstar. 5 nights accommodation, some amazing experiences, and $500 spending money. That's the prize we could be calling you for.
4: Thank you. That'd be unreal. Thank you very much.
2: And just some things to do in Dunedin. There is a street called Baldwin Street, and it's so steep, delivery drivers don't like going and delivering on it. Go visit
4: really?
2: That. Did I sell you?
4: So I have to walk up the street, yeah?
2: Yeah. Oh, look, great. There's also like...
3: They must have other stuff.
0: Yeah, well, you've got $500 spending money. I'd do something with that.
3: Spend it on a bag of lollies and walk up the street.
2: Yeah.
4: Rolling back down the hill.
3: That's it.
0: Good on you, Stu. Dunedin, it's closer than you think, and you can be winning that next Friday.
4: Excellent. Thank you very much.
5: Don't miss Southport Robina and Tweed Mazda's biggest ever end of financial year clearance sale for 3 days only across the Mazda range, May 14 to 16. 1029 Hot Tomato Traffic.
6: It is still a little busy heading south on the M1 from Coomera all the way down to the Morongari area, but easing slightly now. No other major incidents or accidents around any of the other coast roads. It is a pretty good run this morning, but if you do spot anything, call the traffic hotline on 5519 2275. Weather for the coast, there will be another day of scattered showers. Right now, it is 18 degrees.
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1: Now bear with me while I link two stories into one. So we're without a producer today. Producer Mon had an accident yesterday, so she's okay, but she's unable to jump into work today. So we've been producing and doing all the stuff just on our own here, and so I apologise for how short I've been on the phone to people. You're on next! No normal Mon chat. Tell me your story.
2: Yeah. Lacked a little bit of warmth today. Yeah, we did.
1: You're no on love. Next. Make it good.
0: No love, no care. Just get on.
1: Yeah, but anyway, Gally comes in and he's like, oh, there's a story in the paper and it's about a lady called Wendy. She's 72. She's a grandma at Paradise Point and she's got all these ducks on her balcony and it's called the Duck House, and some Karen is wanting to take it down, and it's going viral, right? And Rosie wrote the story. He's like, I've got her number. We'll get her on air. So he decides to ring her from his own mobile phone. Now, in producing, that's a no-no. Mm-hmm. You ring from the office phone because you don't really know these people. And so, but we don't spot it. Me and Whip don't spot it. And he's like, he leaves a message. Hi, Wendy. It's Gailey from Hot Tomato, and I love you on air. Da-da-da. And he hangs up. And I was like, was that just on your personal mobile? And he goes, yep. Yep. I was like, right, I probably should have done that. No. Anyway, you
2: she
1: live and you
2: like
1: learn.
2: She looks like a nice lady.
0: Yeah. You'll have great chats.
1: Yeah.
0: And you love a chat.
1: Yeah, she's going to invite herself.
2: Send me a duck in her mail or something.
1: That's right. Or she'll invite herself for Christmas, one of the two. Anyway, so we go on and then we start having a chat. I did a really interesting podcast with my daughter yesterday for Move Over Mama by this guy who is in Australia at the moment making a movie, and I am allowed to say Millie's in the movie with him. So it's very exciting, and he is a huge dancer, won an Emmy. He did all the commentating on the breakdancing for the Olympic Games.
2: Oh, yes.
1: He was the one that said about Ray Gunn, is that a kangaroo? Oh. And then went viral. Wow. But he's danced with Taylor Swift and Chris Brown, and Justin Bieber's one of his best friends, and he does all the Oscars shows, everything. He's very accomplished. Mm. So we asked him about Justin Bieber and all that kind of stuff, and then we said, who's the most famous person in your phone that you could call now? He's like, oh, I could probably call Chris Brown. He'd probably answer, but there is a time difference. We're like, oh, okay. And he said, but this is what I want to tell you about, like, famous people. He said they often change their phone numbers because, you know, people will discover their number and they'll start calling it and harassing them, and then they'll have to change their phone numbers. So whilst I've got a phone full of famous people, I don't know if all the numbers are still current. Mm. And he said, and they have to do it to protect themselves, to which case Gailey went, go on.
2: No, you say it.
1: He went, yeah, I might have to change my number because Wednesday the duck lady might start calling me. You just remember what your past. Yeah, you got ready. So if anyone's ever wanted Gailey's number, Wendy's got it.
2: That's what I was afraid of. It's not Wendy I'm worried about. It's the other people.
1: What other people?
2: Oh, Wendy's friends.
0: Hopefully she puts it out on that Paradise Point.
2: She won't do that.
0: Facebook group.
2: If she does that,
1: I'll... How long have you actually had your number for? Like, has it been your same number your whole life?
2: Oh, not a whole life. Yeah. I changed it at one stage.
1: Mm. My number?
2: I had a number finishing with 665 there for a long time, and then I changed it to what I've got now.
0: Yeah, okay. Which is 04.
1: I've had the same phone number since I got my phone.
0: Have you
2: really?
1: Believe that? Yep. It's longer. It's been with me longer than my husband. and it's more stable.
2: Probably seen and heard a few more things too.
0: Have a great Friday, everyone. Liv is coming in next. 20 song in a row music marathon.
1: You have a nice time with Wendy today.
2: Yeah. Call me Wendy.
0: Blue skies right now, but the rain's setting in for the weekend.
1: Yeah, blues on Broadbeach this weekend.
0: It is
1: so
0: true.
1: Yeah, Teskey Brothers, all that kind of stuff. Mm-hmm. So hopefully it finds up for them.
0: All right. Happy Friday, everyone. Yeah, you got a friend in me. Gailey and Emily Jade. On 102.9 Hot Tomato.
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4: 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You ain't seen
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3: 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When the local roads are blocked, you'll only hear it here. Thousands of Gold Coasters are late for work and school this morning, with traffic on the southern Gold Coast an absolute mess.
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13: It's 9 o'clock. Hi, I'm Rebecca Dakin. The government is busy putting the boot into the opposition leader this morning following his budget reply speech. Angus Taylor promised to repeal negative gearing and capital gains tax changes while also pledging permanent tax cuts through changes to indexation. But Treasurer Jim Chalmers says his speech was more about fighting off the threat from One Nation.
14: What we saw last night from Angus Taylor was not a budget reply, it was a bin fire of higher deficits, more debt, more inflation and more division.
13: A search is underway for a group of e-bike riding teens who targeted police at a popular Gold Coast sports field. Officers were called to the Runaway Bay Sports Precinct around 5 p.m. after the gang of 10 to 15 youths were seen causing extensive damage to the field and toilet blocks. When they arrived, the group surrounded the police car and attempted to spray the vehicle with rocks and open all the doors, forcing them to call in more backup. The Aussies who've been stranded aboard the deadly hantavirus cruise ship are due to arrive back home today. They'll land in Perth this afternoon to start their 3 weeks quarantine, although they all continue to test negative to the virus so far. And it looks like Delta Goodrum has a real shot of taking out the Eurovision crown after a stunning performance in the semi-finals this morning, which earned her a spot in this weekend's grand finale. Sport and the Gold Coast Suns have named Matty Rowell to make his return from yet another injury when the side clashes with Port Adelaide tonight. Ben Long will be out alongside Ethan Reid, so Jed Walter, Nick Holman and Zeke Ulland have been added to the side. Also in the AFL tonight, a big clash between the Swans and Collingwood at the SCG, while Magic Round continues in Brisbane with the Sharks up against the Bulldogs first before the Bunnies meet the Dolphins. And Aussie golfer Minwoo Lee is in a share of the lead after the opening round of the PGA Championship. We'll take a look at the weather next.
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13: Checking the weather, and it may be fine around the Gold Coast at the moment, but rest assured there will be more showers on the way later today. Another partly cloudy one with some scattered shower activity for tomorrow. Then more showers forecast Sunday, a bit of rain for Monday and Tuesday, and then we will finally see the return of nothing but sunshine on Wednesday. It is 18 degrees now, and get your hands on tax-free cash with 1029 Hot Tomato and Propel Properties $30,000 tax man. 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

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Oh my, my, oh my, my love. I take one look at you, you're taking me out.

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Olivia with you. Happy Friday. Hot Tomato and Propel Properties $30,000 tax man is coming up this morning. Also in the next 10 minutes, a new one, Madonna with Sabrina Carpenter, and he's enjoying his engagement to Zoe Kravitz.

0: on 1029 Hot Tomato. The sound you make after filling up your car at the servo on the M1. Ugh. Let's pump you up with some new music instead. Madonna featuring Sabrina Carpenter. Bring Your Love.
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It is 19 now at the Seaway. London Beat coming up. Noah Kahan, Olivia Dean now.

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0: 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You can choose to get a quick instant refund from the tax man from our 10 grand cash stash. You know what he's like, though. Sometimes you get it back and sometimes you owe it. Or you can hold out, go in the running to win 20 grand for yourself. Just like Belinda from Surfers.
1: I think I'm going to go in the draw.
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4: It's a minute past 10. Hi, I'm Rebecca Dakin. The federal government is taking aim at the opposition's budget reply, labelling it a One Nation rip-off. Angus Taylor's speech focused on plans to cap migration, boost housing construction and lower taxes, and promised a freer, fairer Australia. But the PM says none of his plans can be taken seriously without any costings. Investigations will continue today after cops were set upon by a group of e-bike thugs at Runaway Bay. The officers were called to the sports precinct around 5.